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0: Yeah. Thank you, Tom.

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0: Should they fold that no yoga mat? 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

0: 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This is Brian from Inglewood.
1: Inglewood, always up to no good. What's up, my boy? How's your Tuesday going?
0: Oh, it's going great. Just driving home from work right now.
1: I like that. You got work tomorrow night too, or what?
0: Nah, I don't work tomorrow night.
1: All right, say less, bro. I need you to get yourself a nice little ting and take her on a date to see Khalid. It's a sold-out show at the Greek Theater, and you will be there. You're caller 10.
0: Good looking now. Be nice. You're the man.
1: All right, appreciate you, bro. 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This is New Young Miami. It's called Spend That. Be nice, DJ Vision on Power 106. Turn up.

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15: Oh my gosh. Baby, let me.

Texas, yeah. DJ Charisma. And it's a bit, it's about to be BET weekend. But you know, before that, we got to warm it up with sold out tickets to see Khalid tomorrow night at the Greek Theater, man. I'm going to give away two pairs of passes right now. So let's do callers 10 and 17 at 818-520-1059. If that's who you're going to be in there. So tapping the win right now. Let's get it.

0: Hey, be nice. 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
1: If I'm not mistaken, you're not too far from the Greek Theater, right?
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1: You're like right down the street.
0: Yup.
1: Question is, are you free tomorrow night?
0: Honestly, I can be.
1: All right, well, go ahead and cancel whatever plans you have because you win a pair of sold-out tickets to see Khalid. You are caller 17.
0: Oh, my God.

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2: All right, so if you ain't know, today is Amazon Prime Day, man, and they got some of the best deals going down right now. 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Stay locked in. 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
5: You

is beautiful, and she said she was congratulated by Big Sean in a DM. You ain't slick, Big Sean. I'm familiar with your game. Honestly, if I was you, I'd probably try the same thing. Unfortunately, Indy does have a boyfriend who read the message, and he said he thought it was the cutest little thing. Hey, shout out to Indy Navarrete. She is definitely a superstar. Speaking of which, here's Lupe Fiasco. If you are-

Hey, coming up in the next 20 minutes, I got that family four-pack of tickets to kick your summer off at Six Flags Magic Mountain. Earlier today, I had the honor of listening to Nipsey Hussle and Bino Rideau's unreleased Prolific album, which is dropping August 14th. I'm going to tell you, it's 15 songs, and they're all heat from front to back.

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0: Kick your summer off at Six Flags Magic Mountain with a 4-pack of tickets, but you got to do your part.
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0: Who is Batman's sidekick?
1: Yeah. Robin.
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My late night bartenders out there on their way to work. Hey, I'm not sure if y'all seen this, but there's a New Zealand player by the name of Tim Payne, and DoorDash keeps tagging T-Pain, thinking it's actually him, on Twitter, and they've also sent them all kind of soccer gear, and T-Pain's over it. He's like, yo, I'm not Tim Payne, I'm T-Pain. It's actually quite funny. Go check it out when you get a chance. Let's keep the vibes going with this new Drake, Janice Shush. It's B9.

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0: 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To me, it's the same thing, so pass the kite. Yes, it is, dog. The weather doesn't change. 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
2: 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Gia, welcome to the church, volume 2. 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Got my nephew, Nate Dogg, in the house. 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
0: Super fly. 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
2: 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Yeah. Ice.

If it ain't on Power 106, it ain't popping. 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Yeah.

talking about a conservative regular girl that still can be the thorough as don't need your psychic to beat your zodiac sign. It must be a Gemini moon, cause we about to go half. 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
3: 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In Boyle Heights, the structure fire is still flaring up. If you're affected, you can head to City Terrace Park or Pecan Recreation Center. Also, a crash at Via Marina northbound before Washington and a small brush fire to look out for at the 110 northbound at Manchester. I'm Dom Harris with your Power 106 traffic.
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29: Chismation with Angie.
30: Okay, you guys, sad news, okay? Because like Kylie Jenner and her man, Timothy Chalamet, might break up. Okay?
31: What did he do?
30: He's going to do a movie with Selena Gomez. Now. Let me paint the picture for you guys, Angie, okay? Because Timothy Chalamet is dating Kylie, right? Kylie is besties with Hailey Bieber.
32: Okay.
30: Hailey Bieber is married to Justin Bieber. Justin Bieber and Selena Gomez used to date. Do you see the connection?
31: I see it, girl! I see it!
32: Okay.
31: This is drama. There's like cliques in their area. And you for sure can tell that like Hailey Bieber and Kylie Jenner, they're in their own clique. And then for Selena Gomez, Taylor Swift, they're in their own clique. Mm-hmm. Like, it's kind of like...
32: She has Taylor on her side?
31: Yeah, of course. That's her bestie. Licky.
30: That's Selena. Yeah.
31: So now Selena is doing a movie with Timothy. Oh, my God. God forbid they get along. Because that means Kylie's going to have to be around Selena.
32: Oh, my God. And
31: then Hailey's going to be mad that Kylie's hanging around Selena.
32: That's like gangs. All right, what side are you guys on? What side are you guys on? I already chose my side.
31: I know your side.
32: What?
31: Timothy and Kylie.
32: Yeah!
31: What if he is homies with Selena?
32: No. You can't cross gang rivals.
31: Okay. He might.
30: Yeah, no. Actually, you know what? What's crazy is that back in 2019, Selena and Timothy did a movie together.
31: Oh, yeah. They're homies.
32: Oh, this is their second movie?
30: Yeah. So when people saw this, that they're coming up with a new movie called Not Alone, some fans were like hyped for this. They're like saying like, oh my God, they're back together.
31: Ooh.
30: But the other side is saying like, ooh, Timothy, you just started some drama.
31: Yeah. He's like, what, why? I just was doing a movie, babe. And it's like, but you don't understand. In girl world, it's war.
30: Yes, they're connected.
31: Yeah.
30: I just broke it down to you guys.
32: Mm-hmm. I mean, Kylie might have signed off. You never know.
33: Huh?
31: No.
33: Bag, homie.
31: Her and Hailey beat. No, it's war.
30: Hell yeah.
31: War. Yeah, they like diss each other. They diss each other about each other's eyebrows. Ooh. About each other's. And Hideous then you gotta things. Think, Rare Beauty, Selena Gomez, it has a whole makeup empire. So does Kylie. Mm-hmm. So even on other fronts, they're like, bam, bam, bam, bam.
32: Ooh.
31: It's crazy.
30: And then you have Hailey Bieber with Road Beauty too. Yeah, all that stuff.
32: What?
31: It's layers upon layers. It's a Hollywood novella. This is the reality show we need. That red carpet's going to be crazy.
30: Oh, yeah.
32: Have Justin Bieber and Taylor Swift ever dissed each other on a track?
31: No, I don't think so. Oh, I don't think so. But Taylor beefs it with Justin's ex-manager, Scooter Braun.
30: Mm-hmm. Oh, right.
31: Yeah. So they
30: it's yeah, I'm telling you.
32: Were they all under one roof at one point?
31: No, never.
30: No. Oh.
31: Never. When Justin was dating Selena, Taylor was like, he's not good for you. Like, Taylor was...
30: Yes,
32: she was hating?
31: She knew what it was.
32: What was wrong with Justin?
30: She saw red flags.
31: Yeah.
32: Just a little substance abuse.
30: Oh my God. Yeah, never mind, fool. Allegedly. That's it for Chismation. 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I'm Angie from Brownback Mornings on Power 106.

nothing about a conservative regular girl that still can beat a thorough as don't need your psychic to beat your zodiac sign. It must be a Gemini moon, cause we about to go half. Mistakenly, nobody been in a bag, but how many bodies done been in her bag?

Should they fold that no yoga mat? Check. Should they dead that no strings attached? Check. Should they ran down on you no questions asked? Check. They check. They check. They check.

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4: 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Got a crash in Gardena on the 110 northbound. This is partially blocking the Redondo Beach Boulevard off ramp. Minor delays. Pickup truck sold in Boyle Heights blocking the fast lane on the 10 westward or Soto Street. So watch this flowing there. And a crash in Proclamas on the ramp from the 5 southward towards the 118.
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1: You need a homie or need some help?
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1: We need a line. I mean, phone line. We got you for the homie helpline.
3: Diana needs our help.
4: Diana
3: hit us up and said, "Hey, brown bag, I'm Diana. I'm 28, and I have a big annoying problem." She said, "So I have a friend group of about 7 girls. We've been friends since COVID and have kept this big group chat going. Okay. We've all been through breakups, arguments, girls trips, and everything in between. So one of the girls recently transformed her whole body and personality. Let's call her B.
4: Okay.
3: Well, B lost about 100 pounds and has been posting before and after pictures this entire month."
5: Good for her.
4: Yeah.
3: All right.
4: Good job.
3: "Last week, she posted a bikini photo with the caption, 'Sorry if my confidence bothers you. Hashtag baddies only.'" And it bothered people, all right? "The girls in our friend group think that post was directed at them because they've been struggling with their weight. One friend started a separate group chat without her, screenshotted it, and said, 'Nobody is mad you're skinny. We're mad because you've become insufferable. Hashtag Ozempic.'" She said, "We all know that she lost the weight using Ozempic. I don't think there's anything wrong with that. The problem is she's online acting and posting like it's all from waking up at 5 a.m., grinding in the gym nonstop, and having more discipline than everyone else. She posts motivational videos telling people, 'If I can do it, anyone can do it,' without ever mentioning how she injects her stomach. Now some of the girls are saying they're going to put her on blast online if she keeps acting fake. And we were planning a girls trip this summer, but honestly, most of the girls in the group don't even want to go anymore because they're so over her social media personality. She's becoming so annoying. The girls are becoming mean girls towards her. She won't stop fake flexing for the gram, and I feel like I'm caught in the middle of this whole thing. So, brown bag, should I keep trying to defend this girl? And has anyone else had a friend who became a completely different person online than they are in real life? Have you ever had to call them out for faking it on the gram?"
5: Who does that?
3: Fakes
6: that's
3: it on the ground?
6: That's probably 99% of people on social media.
5: What? Girl, I would never do that. Would you?
7: No one's accusing you, but the way you're acting is a little bit suspicious.
5: No, nobody would do that.
3: No, isn't that suspicious? That's your bet.
6: I ain't hating on her, dog. Let her, you know, whatever, dog. Do your thing. Yeah. Do your thing, baby girl. Dale.
5: Yeah. Hey,
6: she was motivated enough to go through with that. She was consistent enough to go through with that.
7: Yes.
6: She lost the weight. She got the confidence. If it bugs you, it's because you're not happy.
3: What about the hashtag all natural? Hashtag
7: did
3: it on my own. Hashtag no help. Hashtag.
7: What about the new workout classes she's selling?
3: Yeah. What about how she's becoming a personal trainer
6: get
3: now?
6: What's a program?
5: Yeah. She looks bomb, right?
7: Wait, si no danza, no avanza?
6: Yeah, dude, you know.
8: It's not like
6: it's
8: not the first or last time someone does that.
6: Dude,
8: yeah, let it be.
7: I guess they're feeling, the friend group feels like, hey, we aren't against you, but the way that now you're being like, yeah, this is dedicated to my haters, or this is dead, blah, blah, blah, or like, be mad or stay mad, it's making them more mad.
6: It's because the shoe's fitting.
7: Yeah.
8: Exactly. They're being the haters
6: right now.
8: Yeah.
6: If it's bugging you, it's because you feel like it's a shot at you because you're probably mentally, you're hating.
7: You're hating.
6: And you're taking it personally
7: on
6: because
7: her body,
6: you
7: adi.
6: Are.
5: Mm-hmm, yeah. Mm-hmm, see? Mm-hmm.
7: No one is accusing you. And what are you faking on the ground?
5: Another thing, I'd never fake on the ground. What are you talking about?
8: Your Mercedes.
7: Oh.
5: What? I bought that cash.
7: I bought that cash?
5: I returned it because I didn't want it anymore, right?
7: Sometimes we charge our cars.
8: Yes.
7: And then I can't really go down and get it. So Greg's like, oh my God, Letty, don't worry. I will help
8: you.
7: Like, I will move your car from the electric charging to your parking spot. But then I see videos on his Instagram of him, like, riding my car.
3: Hashtag bless.
7: Like, you see the dashboard.
3: Hashtag bless. Hashtag got it out the mud.
5: Letty.
7: Hashtag you can too.
5: You're sounding like Diana's friends right now, Letty. Don't tell a lie like that. Don't tell a lie like that, all right?
7: Well, I don't mind. Go ahead and do it.
3: But the problem is, they're her friends, not her enemies, not her haters. You know what
6: they're
3: I'm saying?
6: They're not her friends.
8: Yeah, clearly they're
3: they
8: not.
3: They are.
5: I mean, no, friends hate like that, though.
3: Okay, but just because you transform your outer body doesn't mean you have to transform your personality.
5: Yeah,
3: like,
5: yeah.
3: Why is she being like, now just, oh, like, because I had this this friend who used to be big, right? And he was a big dude. Now we would walk around, see other big dudes, he'd be like, look at that big-ass dude over there, unhealthy as hell. Like, he'd start talking crap on him, and I'm like, bro, you were big, like, a year ago. Like, why do you hate them so much? He's like, because they don't get in shape. They never get to. I'm like, relax, yay, dude. Like,
5: damn.
3: And it was like, it was like that. I was always like, dude, like, what's your point? Like, yeah, why are you being that?
7: Did you ever tell Duno that?
3: No.
7: Did you ever tell him to his face? I don't know. It feels like you're hating.
3: It was another friend. It was another friend.
7: Yeah. Another fat friend. You kicked around fat fools for what?
3: No.
7: Make yourself feel better?
3: Yeah, but slowly I'm becoming one.
7: You're becoming not slowly. You step fast forward.
3: Okay. No, yeah, but it's one of those things. It's like, okay, like, why do that?
7: You know? I guess, like, even if you have, like, a scamming friend, be like, you do you, boo-boo.
8: Yeah, you get your bag. Like, get your bag, girl. Yeah.
7: You catfish online, girl.
6: Or get in on it. Get in on it.
3: Yeah. That's probably why she doesn't. All right.
7: Well, there's a girls' trip coming up.
8: Oh, yeah.
7: And it's up to her. The girls have left it up to Diana, she tells us, to tell the Ozempi homegirl that she's not coming anymore. And granted, they all got cool on in COVID time.
3: Mm-hmm. Yeah.
7: What's that app everybody was on? The talking one.
8: You knew his mom. Like, my God.
7: It's just House? Everyone was talking. No, it wasn't how.
3: Clubhouse.
7: They met on Clubhouse.
3: Yeah, for sure.
7: So already it's a bad friendship. I don't know anyone that met on Clubhouse that are true friends. Okay? They met on Clubhouse during COVID time, and it just doesn't seem like maybe their friendship is bonded. It was bonded in trauma and suffering and masks. And viruses and all of that. Okay? That's what it bonded over. Of course it's toxic.
3: They went on a trip with masks on. That was the basis of their friendship.
8: Yeah.
7: So they wanted she wants to know if what does she want to know? If other people have had that friend fake it online, do you support it or do you call them out? Have you had a homie like you know in real life isn't that person isn't really going to the gym or doesn't really have money like that? What else do people fake online?
6: That's the one that bugs me the most.
7: No, but that's part of it.
5: Yeah.
7: Does fakes the money?
6: The fool that owes you money and then there's popping bottles.
7: Or maybe fakes the connections, takes a picture with freaking someone on the street and says, linked up with bro. Like, do you call them out or do you support their
6: tranza? The delusion.
3: I have a fake narco friend, but he just likes mariscos, but he pretends that he's all in the negocio.
6: Yeah. With the little satchel across the body.
7: Yes. Or goes to like high end restaurants where you know the chef and they use your name and then post like if they were buying out everything.
5: Ooh, wow.
7: Do you call Vic out or do you let him be? Do you support him?
6: I always
8: say, do that, Victor?
6: Se vale soñar a todos.
3: Yeah.
6: Everybody can drink.
7: What should she do? And have you run across that before? Who's the homie that is faking it for the gram? Do you support or do you call them out? Let's go to Aldo in Hawthorne. ¿Qué hola, Aldo?
0: What up, you guys?
5: What up, you guys?
0: Buenos dias, brown bag.
7: Hola.
3: Buenos.
7: Aldo, talk to us. Do you have a friend that like faked it for the gram? And what do you tell them?
0: Yeah, man. I had a couple friends actually like went from being tortas and they doubled down, became flautas.
7: From a torta to a flauta.
3: That's my journey.
5: That's amazing. I like that.
7: Gosh. I've never heard that reference.
0: Yeah, sometimes you just gotta, you know what? You just gotta let them be and just let them become their better versions, man. And sometimes you just gotta become your better version with them too.
7: Yeah.
5: Yeah.
7: So did you just let him be like if this makes them happy, you're happy.
0: Yeah, but I also let him know like, hey, bro, you know, maybe tone it down a little bit, like say what you need.
5: Nah,
0: to,
5: don't be a hater, fool.
6: Nah.
5: Were they
7: dudes or girls? Dudes or girls?
0: Well, both dudes and girls, because obviously sometimes, you know, along the way, I'm a photographer, so you meet both women and men that do.
7: But who are you talking about?
8: Yeah, fool.
0: Nobody. I'm not gonna say no names.
3: Just give us their at.
7: Yeah. Who are the flautas and how much for three in a little paquete? How much? All right.
0: How much?
7: So it's a dude. I heard you say bro. Yeah, so it's a dude.
5: What was he fake flexing?
0: He was just like, yeah, I did this on my own, but it's just like, come on, bro. I know you weren't hitting the gym that hard.
7: Show skip leg day, bro. Come on. I guess if it is it different if it's a guy that it's like online?
3: It's the same.
7: Like, what if Humberto didn't really go through it? What if he's just lying?
3: What if there was never a motorcycle?
7: Yeah, what if he just had, I don't know, his tonsils removed or something? What's the one down here? The
3: appendix?
7: The appendix removed.
6: Yeah.
3: Dog. His elbow's not bionic.
7: Because that's so much of the story that people fell in love with him for.
3: I get you.
7: Our guy Humberto, who answers the phones.
8: Walking miracle over here.
7: Yeah, walking miracle.
3: It would, yeah, I get you. Yeah, it would change things for sure. It would change things.
5: No, it wouldn't. Like, yeah, what? You lost the weight. That's
3: your
5: it.
3: Story.
5: They're going to keep the weight, and that's it. Like, you just got to freaking be impressed by them.
7: Nice. Okay, let's go to Paul in Ontario. Paul, good morning, Paul.
4: Good morning. Good morning. What's up, Brown Bang? How are we doing?
7: Amazing, oh. Paul. Our homegirl Diana hit us up because she has a friend that lost weight with Ozempic, which she and her homegirls don't mind, but they hate that she's online kind of faking it, not telling people she's on Ozempic, saying like, oh yeah, I did this all on my own. You can do it too. If my confidence bothers you, sorry. Like, kind of like being sarcastic or a little bit petty. And so they're kind of trying to figure out like, hey, do other people have homies that fake it for the gram? If they do, do you support it or do you call them out?
4: No, definitely got to call them out. Let them know that people out here trying to do it the hard way. Mm-hmm. Maybe they don't have those same opportunities because I got a very similar situation with my sister-in-law where we're all big in our family, or in my in-laws family. We all love to eat. That's like our thing. That's what brings us all together. And so we're all on the thick side, but she got the gastric. And first of all, she didn't pay for it. It's not like she saved up and paid a bunch. Somehow Medi-Cal covered it, so good for her.
8: Oh, wow.
5: Amazing.
4: After dropping like 75 pounds, you know, now she looks totally different. Mm-hmm. All my sister-in-laws are all beautiful women. Mm-hmm. So they're already cute, but then now she's looking fit and very confident. But she took it to the next level, throwing it in everybody's face. Mm-hmm. Kind of like, oh yeah, you guys need to get skinny, you need to work on yourself. Like if she didn't just lay there and let a doctor, you know, cut half of her body off. But like if it was that easy for we would all done it, but unfortunately we don't have that.
6: Yeah, she did it. She proved to you that you can do it.
3: She filled out the paperwork.
7: You can do it.
3: She filled out the paperwork.
4: Yeah, yeah.
6: Instead of wondering how she got it done, ask her the secret, man.
4: Mm-hmm. Yeah. So I can't get on Medi-Cal. I tried, but I go to the gym and I'll try, and she'll be like, "You went to the gym," and she'll like laugh a little bit and be like, "Yeah, it's not working." It's like,
3: why do you transform your personality? They're just rude.
7: Like we aren't hating on what you're doing, but now you're making us feel bad about trying to go the right way.
4: Yeah, so that part. So I feel for the friends where they're a little frustrated, like, oh man, she's not really working for it. She's just kind of throwing it in our face now. Like, if we had the same opportunity, we would do the same. But some people just can't go that route.
7: All right, we need the Medi-Cal tranza, bro. Because
6: you could tell he was mad about the tranza. He was like, I don't know how she got that because I don't know.
7: That's like
6: your boy getting a brand new car. Like, oh, he got a brand new car. I don't even know how he got that car. He got good credit. No, look at him.
7: Right.
6: It just sounds like you're coming from a hater place. Instead of saying, hey, bro, how'd you get down, man? Come on, man. Like,
8: what you put down?
6: Come on, man.
7: Well, she got it from our tax dollars. That's why.
6: Se vale.
7: Oh, remember you said that. Se once vale. We complain about other stuff.
6: Dude, all right, let's go. My fridge is full.
7: With EBT? That'd be crazy if Cotton is on the EBT. Yeah.
8: No,
3: that would be so crazy.
6: It's crazy.
7: And not true. And not true at all. Priscilla in San Fernando. Priscilla, we're talking to Diana. Diana hit us up because her homegirl lost a lot of weight on Ozempic, and the group chat is upset because she's on Instagram being like, oh yeah, these haters could never, and sorry if my confidence makes you feel bad, all of that, because they, and saying like, I got this kind of the by working out and by doing it in a way that they know isn't true, because they know that she did it on Ozempic. They feel like, is this just an us thing, or do other people have friends, family members, people in their circle they know fake it for Instagram, and what do they support it, do they not? Priscilla, you kind of went through something on the other side. Your friends were hating on you.
9: Different situation. It was one friend that ended up breaking up with me because she just didn't feel like I was being a good friend to her anymore. And, you know, we have differences and that's fine. People grow apart. Mm-hmm. But at the end of the day, if those people don't want to be friends with you, just let them see themselves out and since my friend broke up with me, that is the reason why I got off of Instagram, because she said I was a little too male-centered. And I don't need the validation. I don't. So that was
6: male-centered.
7: What I did. Male-centered. Yeah. Like how?
6: Like, yeah. What male-centered?
3: Like male, like you work male. At the
7: no.
3: post
7: no,
3: office?
7: No, like she was posting things for men's attention. Yeah, so is what I'm assuming, Priscilla.
5: She likes men's attention.
6: Thirsty. Right. Thirst trap. You're posting thirst traps.
7: I then send it to us. And you kept posting them. Let us see.
6: Let us be the judge of this. Mm-hmm. We would not let you get judged by anybody else.
9: I took what she told me, and it hurt me because I felt like, oh, my God, how could I have this person that was so important to me feel this way? Like, I seriously am like just this terrible person. She made me hate myself for a little while. Damn. And I kind of went into hiding because I was doing a lot of self-reflection of like, how could I drive this person out of my life? Mm-hmm. And then I realized that, you know, and I have other friends, you know, like confiding into them, and they like not gassing me up, but just giving me, I guess, that kind of either that validation or reassurance as a friend, because
7: were
9: like every friends? Connection
7: girl,
9: is different.
7: Girl, you need her back.
3: Were
7: you need someone
3: males?
7: To talk to. Hold on. Hey, Priscilla's ex-homegirl. She's not male-centered anymore. Hit her up.
9: No. It's okay.
8: No,
9: she's,
8: you missed her.
9: She's fine. No, it's fine.
3: Oh, it's not fine. It's not fine. They were treacherous little twins.
7: Yeah.
6: Little
7: dream.
6: She's hating.
7: All right. So are we hating or are we not hating?
8: No. Just let her be.
3: I want to hate.
5: I'm hating on the homies.
3: I want to hate. Yeah.
7: You want to hate?
3: Yeah. It doesn't feel right, the well, shots at everybody else. You don't have to change your inner personality just because you change your outside.
5: No, it's called a glow
8: up. Okay, fool. But as someone that does it yourself, ooh, is that why you're like
7: anti-hate?
8: Yeah,
7: you want to lead people off your trail about faking it for the gram?
3: That's my thing.
7: Yeah, because aren't you like some big like record exec and like you have like a G-Wagon and...
3: Yeah, don't blow my cover. A lot of people listen to this show.
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6: 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Grandson Garden Grove got moved to the shoulder 22 eastbound for Brookers, and traffic is improving. Grandson Anaheim is on the 91 westbound past Harbor, but is slow from Raymond Avenue. And a metal ramp in Glendora on the 210 westbound at Grand, causing delays from the 57.
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13: Great Scott.
14: Hella studious.
15: What's 9 plus 10?
16: 21.
14: Look at this studious fool.
17: Remember telling your parents, I'm bored, pa. I'm on board. And they say, get bored, Nicola. He's not like, go ahead and clean your room.
18: Yeah. You know who else is bored?
17: Yeah.
18: The dishes, they're
17: the
18: bored.
17: Dishes,
18: that
17: they're bored.
19: Oh, yeah. That's the worst.
18: They need you to go clean them.
17: Better go ahead. Yeah. Bored. Better go ahead, bored. Well, look, a new survey with 5,000 Americans found that 48% say their lives aren't fun enough right now.
18: Aww.
17: And 12% can't even remember the last time they had a full fun day.
18: Oh. Damn.
20: Horrible.
17: People say that they need 17 extra hours per week to do all the fun things they want. The biggest reason people are saying is because they have no money. More than half blame the cost and budgets. People who regularly have fun report less stress, more motivation, and stronger relationships. Do you feel like you're not having fun no more?
20: Work is fun.
17: Okay.
20: I can't complain.
19: So much fun.
17: You have so much fun?
19: All the time.
17: Do you feel like you need 17 extra hours a week to fit it all in?
19: No.
20: Well,
18: see, the problem is a lot of people are stressed because of all of those things. Mm-hmm. That even like maybe the fun things don't feel fun, you know, and that makes it internally really sad.
19: Yeah,
18: where you're actually at a place or you're at a party or you're at somewhere fun and estás bien depri, Greg.
17: No, and that sometimes like fun doesn't necessarily mean you have to spend money.
19: Yeah, I know.
17: Sometimes fun is just being with the family, taking going to the park.
18: What's some fun ideas? What's some fun ideas?
19: Go hiking.
18: What's your fun idea? Hiking is a fun idea.
19: Go to the beach.
17: Yeah.
19: The beach.
17: Yeah, just, you know, playing catch with the kids, man, is fun, you know? I mean, sometimes seeing my kids do the most simplest things, it makes me happy.
18: Really?
17: Yeah.
18: Well, not what makes you happy, what makes you have fun. As another parent,
17: that's fun to me, yeah.
18: My kids playing is not fun for me.
20: Really?
18: They'll play for like a minute, and then boom, it's fighting. Boom, it's Jorge hit me, damn. It's Luisito.
17: Me pegó.
18: Yeah, he won, and he wasn't supposed to win, and all of that. And then, then it's just stress.
13: Oh.
18: Then I have to separate these fools.
17: That's my daughter.
15: He hit me.
18: Yeah.
15: He hit me.
18: Then we got to do something about me. It. What about you, Vic? What's funny you?
16: Recently, I've just been going in the steam room at the gym and just standing there like as long as I can, and it's pretty fun. It's like 10 minutes. I'm just like, whoa.
13: Do you work? So like relaxing.
16: Alone time. Mm. Quiet time.
21: Nice.
16: You know what I'm saying? It's very fun. Is that weird? Am I weird?
13: It's kind of sad.
18: It's like you're hiding.
17: You by yourself in the sauna? Or
16: yeah, I wait till everybody leaves and then I go in there by myself.
17: Oh, okay.
16: To be alone with my thoughts. Is that weird?
18: Because they can't tell tears from
13: the sweat.
16: The sweater. Yeah. It's a hack.
18: What's something fun you do?
21: I play softball. So I play softball Mondays, Fridays, and then Sundays when I can. But yeah, I feel like softball's a getaway of just like, all right, I could play a game and then like not really think about anything else. Just have fun with it. I might suck, but yeah, just...
18: Angie, fun stuff.
13: Honestly, I'm really fortunate that I'm 20 minutes away from the beach.
18: Oh, yeah, so I just go to the beach. Goer.
13: Yeah, I just like going to the beach. Literally just sitting there, and that's like my, fun
21: by myself. Oh, sounds so convincing.
13: No, honestly. Have you guys ever been there and just sat down and just listened to the waves and people watch?
18: I love that.
13: That's fun.
16: You don't play volleyball or nothing?
13: No. I'm going to break my nail, fool.
18: Yeah.
17: Call me old. The last times I've been at the house were like on the weekends. Like I've been finding it really fun like putting food in my bird feeder. Come on. Wait a minute.
13: Wow.
17: See, that's why I can't even open up with you guys.
18: I'm saying I love it. I love it. Yes.
17: I went and bought a birdhouse with the glass. Bien bonita, blanquita. I even got him a little light at night.
18: What kind of bird do you have?
17: It's just random birds around the
21: outside. Okay.
17: So I'll just sit there, I'll just sit there watering, and I'll watch him pull up, and I'm like, yeah, that's right, perro, get that.
18: Yeah,
17: you
18: did that.
17: You feel me? No, I did that for you. You don't even know I did that for you, dog.
18: That's so cute.
16: I'm an angel to you.
17: You don't even know, dog, but I look at you. I got you the best food, God. You guys don't even know.
18: Yeah.
17: I get him the best food. Aww. Yeah, and it's kind of cool just watching him eat.
18: Seeing him eat, and then
17: I don't know if that's me, like, just, you know, being 40, yeah, I don't know, man, but I just find it kind of cool. That's like cool. That they don't even know. Like, I'm right here being God, you know?
21: Do you fight the squirrel guy?
17: I'm not right here playing God, you know what I'm saying?
18: Diosito.
17: Diosito, hey, come, tú, mijo, tú come.
13: You're a father nature.
17: Oh, you see them, dog. And they fight amongst each other. Be like, oh, no, I pa todos, you know, relax.
13: Yeah. Yeah. Everyone eats.
18: Relax. And that's how God feels looking at us.
17: Yeah, I pa todos, you know, I pa todos.
16: So you're kind of bird watching, too.
17: Yeah, a little bit, man.
16: Like, not in nature, but at your crib. Like,
17: yeah, it's cool, you know? Like, it's you know?
18: I like your idea.
13: Yeah, that's really wholesome. Yeah. Cute. Very cute.
17: Yeah. Okay. Anyway, stay studious, but it's, you know, feed somebody.
18: Yeah. He's going to start clapping to the pigeons.
17: Dale de comer.
18: He's going to do the Chinese drink.
17: Which I probably need to fill it up when I get home, because it's probably empty.
18: Oh, they're waiting for you, God. Don't leave them.
17: Check my stories today. Watch.
22: 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Look at this studious-ass fool.

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4: This is a beat of 250, and we're celebrating Black Music Month, a celebration of legacy, creativity, and global influence of black music. 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Then came Roxanne Shanté, coming

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0: What's up? This is B-Real from Cypress Hill. Where are you from, Messe? Don't you know I'm local?
1: Questions, and I thought we should probably hit up our homie Matthew Hernandez, who's on the phone with us now. Now, Matthew Hernandez is part of LA City Fire. And Matthew, I did see that this warehouse company, The Lineage, they had another similar fire that took 60 days until it was out. But are you looking at that like, man, this could be a worst case scenario?
2: So I just want to get this message out to the public that number is floating out there, 60 days. Mm-hmm. And that's what happened in that other fire. But the LA City Fire Department is one of the best in the world, and it's day 7, and we have a pretty good handle on this. The smoke has died down. There's no big flames. We do find smoldering pockets that we are putting out immediately as soon as we see them. So it's day 7, and the fire chief Jaime Moore, his goal is to have it out midweek, so tomorrow or Thursday, and to hand over the building by Friday. And that is pretty impressive.
1: Wow. Oh, yeah.
2: Based off the challenges.
3: I'm trying to understand. So this is a big warehouse where it has nothing but like frozen food, right? So right. Aren't there like inside sprinklers? Like if a fire went inside, like, shouldn't they have started like sprinkling? And then also like if it's like a frozen food facility, like why is it so easy to even catch on fire? I would think it's the opposite.
2: That's one of the challenges of it being that type of facility. There is fire suppression system, as we call it, and that is still working. This more information will come out when we're all done here. Our theory is that the fire on the inside was also a lithium ion battery. So those types of batteries could burn for days. Or you think the fire is out with the battery, and then 5 minutes later it starts up again.
1: Yeah. Wow. Okay. It's not like wood on fire.
3: That's what I was thinking. Yeah.
2: The structure itself is the challenge. It's a massive building. You can probably see on the news, there's walls also inside the building, 600 feet long, 55 tall. If we were to have people in there, it'd be very dangerous and very difficult to even see, I mean, honestly, 4 feet in front of you. The building is again, so big that we have to continue to fight the fire from the outside, and our water hose, or the water streams, don't even reach the middle. So we've had to call outside resources, what we call them water cannons, that we can direct the water and actually hit what is burning directly in the middle of the building.
4: Is that like the helicopters and stuff like that?
2: Yeah, so that was a method we did use. Helicopters on a structure is extremely rare in the United States, and that's why we called them in, because we couldn't get the streams of water to the middle, so we need help from our air operations team, our helicopters, to come and drop water in the middle of the building.
1: We see that happening, we see the frustrations, and we just want to thank you for it.
2: Thank you, we appreciate that. We're here for the people of LA. I want to give a quick shout out to the other cities that are helping us: LA County Fire, Anaheim, Ventura County, Santa Monica, Orange County Fire. There's all West Covina. There's all these other fire departments now here helping us out and fight this fire, making sure it's going to be out for the people.
5: Zulu, come here.
6: Now what's going on?
7: Chismation with Angie.
3: Okay, you guys, my twin got fired.
8: What?
3: Okay, so twin? There's been
1: your twin. Hold on, yes. Stop. Who's her twin? Don't say anything. Who's her twin?
4: Please do it.
3: No. Oh my God!
1: No!
9: Ay, me corrieron del trabajo.
3: No!
8: What do you mean?
1: No, I think I know the answer. Depending on who you used to get confused by, right?
8: No way.
3: Wait, who? My sister?
1: No. Your sister got fired?
3: No.
4: Pussycat Doll Singer.
1: Pussycat Doll Singer. Yeah. What?
10: Nicole Scherzinger got fired?
3: What? No,
8: Pussycat Doll.
3: She did not get fired.
1: Okay, so who's your twin?
8: The Pussycat Doll.
1: Was that who you're talking about?
3: No, I'm talking about...
1: No. Who else? Who else? Is Angie's twin?
4: Who else? Let's
8: the Pussycat see. Doll?
1: No, it's not her.
3: Okay. Get over it.
1: But that was like her doppelganger. People used to tell Angie that she looks like Nicole Scherzinger.
8: Megan Fox.
1: No.
8: Not the Fox.
10: Daphne Joy.
3: Oh, you just made it so weird. Why? Creepy fool.
8: Who's Daphne Joy?
3: This lady named Angie Baez.
4: Oh,
3: a Knicks fan.
10: Okay.
4: You have the same name? That's
1: girl. Angie. Yeah, Angie, you should have said my tocaya, not my twin.
10: Yeah.
3: Same thing.
1: No, it's not. No, you do not look like that lady.
3: Same, but different. Same name. Angie Baez, okay?
1: Crazy girl.
3: The Knicks fan that actually, I don't know if you guys saw the video last week. There was this Knicks fan celebrating, right? Mm-hmm. In New York, she saw a trash can in the Knicks colors, orange and blue.
4: Yeah.
3: She dumps out all the trash and takes that trash can home.
4: Yep.
3: Oh, yeah. Well, apparently now homegirl got fired.
8: No.
3: She got fired, dude. People started posting that online. They found her. And apparently she used to work for Chase Bank. And she was like high up there, okay? Like she wasn't like a clerk. Or anything, yeah.
1: She was in what Vic did.
3: No.
10: She was in DEI, right?
3: What is that?
10: Diversity and Inclusion. Yeah.
3: She was, let me read her title. She was Executive Director of Community and Industry Engagement for Card and Connected Commerce.
1: Yeah, that doesn't
8: sound. That sounds
3: pretty badass. It sounds really woo-hoo-hoo up there. Yeah. Mm-hmm. But apparently she got fired.
4: Yeah, she dumped all the freaking trash on the street.
1: Yeah, that was crazy because she's all decked out in her Knicks gear.
3: Dude.
1: Yeah. She's wearing the colors and she's just dumping out trash from a trash can.
3: Like,
1: she
3: should
1: take it home.
4: Yep.
1: Brown Bag Mornings 106 on Instagram. Oh, this is taking the, this is, what did you think she was?
8: Yeah. Well, I was going to say, no one's safe.
3: What?
8: DI hired, no, go ahead.
1: Well, I don't think she was a DI hire. I think Vic is just leading us off some type of weird trail that I don't want to follow it. But this is like, you know, the people that take the centerpieces?
3: Yes.
1: To a whole new level. But this like, it's like, hey, this is a really nice decoration. I'm going to take it home.
3: Dude, but I've never seen a trash can and thought, oh my God, Laker colors. I'm taking it home.
1: But because you're not a Laker fan like how she's a Knicks fan.
3: Yeah. Yeah. That's all
10: those are legendary.
8: They haven't won in 1,000 years.
1: Yes. A thousand trillion years. Word is Jesus Christ was a Knicks fan. Yeah, he's been waiting.
3: Wow.
1: Yeah, he rose for this, Angie. But she got let go?
3: She got let go, and actually a spokesperson for Chase actually said, this employee no longer works for us.
4: That's crazy.
1: That's it. Imagine losing your job.
3: Your day off.
8: The Knicks better hire her.
3: And do what?
8: I don't know. That's what people think sometimes. Trash picker.
4: Maybe she should just
1: know
4: throw the trash on the floor.
1: The trash people better hire her.
3: Yeah. She's really good at throwing trash out.
1: Well, she's doing a bad job.
10: She should have stole the garbage. I don't think it would have been as big of a deal.
4: Yeah, the whole thing.
10: I'm moving this. Yeah. I'm going to throw this away somewhere else.
4: Yeah.
1: And that was a risk she took because in New York, ratas live in there.
3: Yeah, that's what
4: It's nasty in there.
1: Mm-hmm. Yeah. You'll just see them prouncing around. They were probably at the parade, though, the rest of the time at their house.
3: Lifting, yeah, mm-hmm. Probably. All right, that's it for Chismation, brought to you guys by your Toyota dealers. I'm Angie from Brownback Mornings. I'm Prime 106.
1: You ever lost your job for a stupid reason? Anybody?
4: Well, I walked out because I didn't want to pick up the poop. There was poop on the middle of the floor. I was just like, oh, gross, never mind.
1: Where at?
4: A big convenience store.
1: Oh.
4: Yeah, really big known convenience store.
1: Big convenience store.
4: Yes.
1: Are you sure it's a convenience store?
4: It's a big store.
1: Or like big box store.
4: Big. It's a red one.
8: Job.
3: A red one?
4: Yeah.
1: Oh, wow. I didn't know you worked there.
3: But they have benefits. You better pick up that poop.
4: Hell no. I walked out.
8: Man.
1: Like human poop? Yes. Curacao for line.
8: Curacao. Right? No.
3: Oh, credit card.
8: No. Factory 2 and 5, but it's corporate. I told him I was on accounting.
1: And you don't know. You're like,
8: I had nothing about accounting. I was there for 6 months collecting $1,500 a week.
1: How many days did it last?
8: 60 days. 60
1: let's go.
8: Days.
1: Let's go.
8: Yeah.
1: You did that for 60 days.
4: Oh, money.
8: I was going to work with a briefcase and a tie. Dog.
1: he committed to the bit, y'all.
8: And then they wonder why they went back room.
10: Bad accounting.
1: Hey. Brown Bag, no fayan, okay? We're going to be here after the break. Don't worry. It's Power 106.
6: 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Got a crash in Leland 105 Westbound at Long Beach Boulevard. Traffic stops at Paramount Boulevard. Watch for a stolen vehicle in Hollywood sinking into the fast lane. 101 Southbound or Highland Avenue. And crash in Anaheim Hills getting cleared out of lanes underway westbound past Lakeview. That's all from Weir Canyon.
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0: What'd you say, Concrete?
1: Ah, ya sabía. I already knew.
0: Concrete's making everyone laugh. I want you Greg to make said, all of our listeners laugh. Make all of us laugh. Brown Eyed Morning's Power Winning.
1: Mexico loses. Everybody got to go back to their country today. Enough is enough.
2: The thing is that
1: if the U.S. loses, everybody gets to stay.
2: I didn't say that.
1: That's exactly what Greg said.
2: I didn't say that at all.
0: I don't even remember.
1: Well, Angie was getting mad racist on the break.
0: No, we were talking about Sloppy Joe's.
1: And what did you say?
0: Because Concrete was saying, hey, you guys, indigenous.
3: This is how it started. You're right. Go ahead.
0: We're like, hey, you guys, Concrete, saying, hey, you guys, I'm having a little watch party over at my house, at my crepe. If you guys want to come over, I'm going to make fried oysters.
1: No, not fried.
2: Just grilled.
0: Grilled oysters. Weird. Grilled oysters.
1: Who fries an oyster?
0: I don't know.
3: How you grill an oyster?
0: Yeah, I've never seen that. I don't know. I really don't know. You put it on the grill.
1: With the shell.
0: Yeah, I know, with the shell.
1: Yeah.
0: And then it boils?
1: No, that's boiling.
0: Well, I mean, it gets so hot that doesn't it boil?
1: No, it doesn't. No, you
3: just
1: boil it.
3: Just be a
1: water.
3: Man and slurp it
1: Angie,
3: raw,
1: have you ever
3: Hungry.
1: Cooked anything?
0: No.
1: You know how cooking works.
0: No, I don't.
3: Leave her alone. Leave
1: she her probably low. Grills her cup happens. Of noodles.
3: I microwave them.
0: Angie, and then what happened, Angie? You don't mind them.
3: And then Concrete's all like, and you know what? To Greg was like, and you know what? Tomorrow when USA plays, yeah. We both said, me and Concrete said, Sloppy Joe's.
2: Yeah, because I said I was like, you're cooking oysters for the Mexico game?
0: Yes, we love oysters.
1: Yeah, Mexicans love oysters, man. What do you kidding me?
0: Sarah had mariscos. Yeah. And then
2: and that's what Angie was like.
1: She's going to air fry her cereal today.
0: All right, so we're there. And then how did it get racist?
3: Go.
1: Oh, because Angie was like, what'd you say?
2: Because you guys say indigenous Mayans have the same.
1: Yeah, indigenous Mayans have the same, you know, we're right here. And then she was like,
3: Sloppy Joe's the
1: and then what'd you say?
3: I don't know, you tell me.
1: Oh, come on, Angie.
2: What'd you say?
1: Play, we have it on camera.
0: No, we don't.
1: Yes, we recorded it, right? Wow, Jose.
0: You're not going to bring us down with you. You're not going to bring us down with you.
1: I'm not bringing nobody down with you guys.
0: In your little racist ship.
1: It's okay.
0: Then somehow you said, if Mexico loses, deport them all or what?
1: And they all got to go back to their country.
0: My friend, they are in their country.
1: No, the one's here.
2: Oh, my God.
1: Nah, it's okay. We're going to win today. That's the good thing.
0: Who's we now? I don't know who's we.
1: America. Nah, Mexico's going to win today. Mm-hmm. 3-0.
0: Okay. All right. Let's talk about some more World Cup pettiness. It's not just in here.

0: clearly all of us but Greg are Mexico fans, right?
1: Yeah. Yes.
2: Oh, yeah.
0: Do you guys see, like, the other competition? Like, dang, I hope we don't go against them. Dang, I hope we don't go against them.
1: Yeah. Messi, Argentina. Like, dang,
2: what are you doing? Portugal. Mbappe. Like, they don't want to see us.
0: Portugal don't want to see us. Ronaldo don't want to see us.
2: None of those European countries want to see Mexico.
0: Well,
2: not a single one.
0: I like that. I like that.
3: ECC.
0: Speaking of someone that doesn't want to see or talk to us, let's go to Ronaldo, because yesterday he was in front of the press. You know, he did 2 goals, which is great. Shout out to Ronaldo. Okay. But he got upset that they keep asking him about freaking Messi. Messi is the GOAT, man. I looked at their stats. Like, Messi has actually won a World Cup. Ronaldo has a beautiful face, but come on.
1: Yeah, don't really compare.
0: Yeah, the most he's got in a World Cup is 4th place. Messi has won the whole shebang.
1: Oh, yeah.
3: Oh, damn.
0: Yeah, but it's just a competition that goes on. Yeah. The kids love Ronaldo. Mm-hmm. Shout out to I Show Speed. He did a lot of that influencing work. Mm-hmm. Yeah. But they were asking Ronaldo. It was a Mexican news station that starts asking him, hey, yesterday, Messi. And then he just goes on. You're going to hear him be like telling somebody else, like kind of as the Mexican reporter is asking him a question. Mm-hmm. He just tells someone else, dale. Like, he's switching over. Like, I'm not even going to answer your question. Listen to this. Initially, he tells the Mexican reporter he can go ahead and ask the question.
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5: Soy español, chico.
4: Ayer Lionel Messi marcó 2 goles. Dale. Mbappé, no, Haaland, y tú sigues demostrando que eres. Dale.
0: He's telling someone else, dale. He said, I don't care which one. Just ask me a question. Like, just go on with the next question.
1: Damn.
0: So initially looking at the Mexican reporter, be like, okay, dale, you're speaking Spanish. All right, I got you. Mm-hmm. As soon as the word Messi comes out, dale otro.
6: Ooh, so you think they don't mess with each other at all?
0: I think they're tired of talking about each other. Mm. Or like people referencing and comparing.
2: The comparisons.
0: Yeah. But they are two of the greatest.
6: Yeah,
0: and I would think, honestly, if I'm Ronaldo, I want to be compared to Messi because I've only gone 4th place into the World Cup, and Ronaldo and Messi has won one.
2: Fourth place would be great.
0: Great.
2: That's great.
0: Champion, better.
2: Even better.
1: But that's the thing. I think it's because Ronaldo's a little older that he looks at like Messi like, like you're beneath me, even though the stats show otherwise.
0: Yeah.
1: So he doesn't want to like admit that, like, oh, I'm being compared to a great player. It's like he thinks that he should be above that.
2: Yeah.
6: Oh. Man. Just because he's older?
1: Yeah. Mm.
0: I'm looking at this, and throughout his whole time at the World Cup, Messi has made 18 goals. Ronaldo says 10 with an asterisk. And then goal contributions in his whole time as a World Cup player, 26 from Lionel Messi and 12 from Ronaldo. That's less than half. Oh, so you got to think, like, the stats kind of show.
3: Yeah, a lot.
0: Who's where?
1: Yeah, pretty clear.
0: But, bro, that carita de Ronaldo, it just gets him so far.
6: I mean, he has a good
1: right, Vic? The purchased one?
0: Look at you hating.
3: Wow.
2: What?
1: Yeah.
3: They even made a statue about him.
1: Did he purchase his face?
2: That looks great, dude. That's so good, dude.
0: What are we just talking yesterday about
2: about? He's running and at the end of the game?
0: Yeah. What? When he does the sui and he just.
2: And when he takes off his shirt.
0: Okay, tampoco.
2: What? I'm sorry.
6: Yeah. Are you okay?
2: Yeah.
0: He reminds me of my man, so that's why I like him.
2: Who?
0: Ronaldo.
2: Of what man?
0: My husband.
3: Yeah, let her.
2: Come on, man. Come on. Right. Come on.
0: Don't start.
2: Yeah, come on, man. Scrolling with the
6: homies. You might want to be careful when you sing this Neo song because it might put you in handcuffs. There's a video of this guy going around named Genesis One.
0: Uh-huh.
6: He's going viral because he's decided to sing this Neo song right

0: But in the video, there's cops on the street, and he decided to sing his own version of it, and the cops were pissed off and arrested him for it. Listen to this.
1: Wanna wanna fade, then come get your beat, because you are now tuned in into the Fade Factory. Even pigs, they knock you down. Dang. You better get up on your feet, but just know I'd rock your ass to sleep.
2: I want to hear him sing a Michael Jackson song.
3: That was the most melodic threat I've ever heard.
2: That guy can sing.
3: Yeah. I want to know what he did with the chorus. Because that's like the verse.
0: What did he do?
3: How did he flip?
2: His tongue was fire.
3: He killed that.
0: Yeah. He decided to flip it to his own version of the Fade Factory, which is a
3: Fade Factory.
0: It's an Instagram page where they post just fades of people
4: everybody
0: in the background.
4: Sits down and stuff like that.
0: Yeah, in the backyard.
3: Oh, no, I didn't know about that.
4: Yeah, it's a whole thing.
0: Is this
3: one of the, like, the backyard fights? Like,
2: yeah,
3: the
2: backyard. Yeah,
4: similar.
2: Yes, yes, yes.
3: Guy Instagram.
4: That dude that sings, he's always fighting as well.
3: He
4: participates in the fades.
0: Fighting him, or you just hear,
1: wanna wanna fade, then come get your beat, because you are now tuned in into the Fade Factory.
3: Ooh, him or the Victory Outreach rap.
4: Ooh.
3: Oh, we need to do we are bringing Powerhouse back with 6 to 6 Authentic, and then what's this was
0: name? This guy's name is Genesis One.
3: Genesis. Bruh, and then headliners Baby Bash and Concrete with their new song.
0: Yeah.
3: Bro.
2: Exclusive,
3: right? What's how your song go?
0: One time for the one time.
3: It's your song.
4: She's gonna get cracked.
2: Hell yeah, she's gonna get cracked.
3: She gonna get cracked?
2: Yeah.
3: Dang. Baby back up from Cyclone Day. She gonna get cracked.
2: We chart top.
3: Which chart?
2: No. Oh man. I think it peaked here at Power, right?
3: It
2: peaked here. And 115 or something. They played in the parking lot here. Yeah. They played in the parking lot nonstop.
3: Love our street team.
2: In the elevator.
3: Our janitor just bumps in her headphones.
2: Bumps it. She's going to get cracked.
0: Oh, my God.
2: We're going number one.
3: Okay. Yeah, let us know if you want those tickets.
0: Yeah. Flying off the shelves.
3: Speaking of
2: hot stuff, let's get into this.
3: Oh. I like it.
5: And now, the weather. With Concrete Storm.
2: Peritos, it is going down for the weather. Wednesday, June 24th. Mm-hmm. Tuesday was yesterday. First, I do travesuras in the city of Pacoima. I'm looking for my Donna. Like, ahí te voy, ma. 83 degrees and 61 degrees at night.
0: What?
2: What do you mean, Greg? Next, we skedaddle our way to the Rancho Cucamonga. Y'all gonna be hotter than a spicy chimichanga. 88 degrees and 64 degrees at night. Next, we bamboozle our way to the city of Redlands, where girls love the cheaters, scammers, and felons. 92 degrees and 63 degrees at night. Lastly, we keep it creamy in the city of Paramount, where if you want to catch a fade, fellas will give you a fair amount. 82 degrees and 63 degrees at night. What's wrong?
3: It's gonna be really hot.
2: It's gonna be super hot.
3: Day of the week.
2: Yes, there's a heat advisory going all the way till Thursday at 8 p.m.
0: Wow.
2: Temperatures rising today all the way to 110 in El Central. Whoa. 106 in Palmdale. Can you believe that? High 90s in the valleys.
3: Jeez. Wow.
0: Damn.
3: It's going to feel worse because I think there's like a crazy humidity.
2: Gucci's going to be sweating, going to be leaking.
3: Soaking wet.
2: So whatever you do, if you're like me, dog, carry wipes, fool.
0: You carry wipes with you?
2: I carry wipes.
3: For which like part of your body?
0: Yeah.
2: The gooch. It's right in between.
3: No.
2: It's right in between the 118 and the 4.
3: We gotta go. Traffic and weather together. All right.
2: There's a mad traffic jam right now. And my
3: right
2: gooch.
3: There by Hampton Down. The Cajon Pass.
2: The Cajon Pass. The Grapevine right there.
3: Okay, homie helpline on the way. Vic, help us, please.
4: Jason wants his coworker fired over a World Cup match, and we're helping him next.
3: Ooh, World Cup drama on the way.
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1: If you need a homie or need some help?
0: We need your help!
1: Need a line? I mean, phone line? We got you for it. The Homie Helpline.
2: Jason needs our help.
3: Jason.
2: Jason hit us up and said, hey, Brown Bag, I'm Jason, and I heard you guys talking about fake friends, and I got one too.
3: Oh.
2: So now I need some advice, because I'm about to go full snitch, tattletale, rata de los patas, todo.
3: Rata de todo.
2: He said, so I work at a large shipping company here in L.A., and last week, my coworker Chad came up to me all friendly talking about, bro, cover me for the USA game, bro, and then I got you for the Mexico game next week,
3: man. That's how Chad talks?
2: That's exactly how he talks. He said, we shook on it, man-to-man, soccer fan to soccer fan. So, Friday comes around, and I cover a shift. While I'm sweating in a warehouse, throwing out boxes and all this stuff, this fool's sending me pictures from his watch party. His face is painted. He has a beer in his hand. He's living his best life.
3: Okay, good.
2: He said, I was annoyed, but I figured, whatever. My Mexico game is coming, and Chad's got me. Well, now it's Mexico game day, and yesterday I told Chad he's covering me today since Mexico plays. And this fool suddenly acts like he has no memory, like he got hit in the head with the shipping box, all right? He said, nah, man, I can't do it. There's no emergency. There's no family issue. No excuse. He just straight up said no.
3: Oh, damn.
2: Meanwhile, this could be one of Memo Ochoa's last World Cup games, the goalie for Mexico, and my whole family is meeting up. My family bought enough carne asada to feed the whole block, and I'm about to miss all of it because Chad decided to back out of our deal. Now I'm going to work mad as hell thinking about how this fool played me like a game of soccer. I'm sick of this dude. I want to tell our manager he wasn't sick last Friday, but if I do, he's probably getting fired. He's on his final write-up because he's always calling off work. So, Brown Bag, do I get my payback on this fake friend and tell our manager he wasn't really sick on Friday?
3: Fake friends.
4: Well.
3: What?
4: I wasn't going to come in today. that ain't gonna fix anything.
3: What do you mean?
5: Telling?
4: Yeah. Telling someone ain't gonna fix anything. He needs to figure out how he can get to that Mexico game.
2: he's not gonna do it.
5: Yeah, he probably couldn't. It was him and his homie Chad.
3: Yeah, he's mad.
5: Two soccer fans, which makes me think that Chad was Salvadorian. Because the way I'm finding out America didn't even know we had a team is crazy. All I see is online is like, what? America's not just hosting? We actually are playing? This one can't name three players.
3: I can name three wins, though.
5: I'm going to tell you what. My Salvi homies, they know everything about Team USA.
3: Yep.
5: So true. Chad is probably Brian.
2: Brian.
5: But Chad said, hey, bro, you scratch my back, I scratch yours.
3: Yeah.
5: Like, I'm going to go to the USA game. It's going to be turned. And then now when it's his time.
4: He turned his back.
5: Yeah, he's like, I don't remember that. I don't remember none of that.
2: Can't do it.
5: Tripping. That'll make you upset while you're shipping boxes. Hey, if anyone gets a broken box tomorrow or the day after, it's because this fool is stuck at work during the Mexico game.
4: All fun. Not a Chad. Face painted. Chicks all around him.
5: Yeah. And Chad?
4: Chad, yeah.
5: Chad, he was like,
4: having a good time. Here you are, thinking you're going to be at the Mexico game. Carne asada.
2: Yeah.
4: No pasa nada because you're not going, perrito.
5: He knows that. One thing that could he could burn this whole stuff down with Chad. He could go ahead and tell the manager, hey, you know this fool? He wasn't really sick.
2: He wasn't
5: at all. He forced me to cover for him.
2: Look, I have evidence. I have evidence. Oh, look at him.
3: Right.
2: USA face paint.
3: You're so bright.
2: Yeah. Blackmail.
4: Maybe that's what made him feel better. That's what made Chad feel better.
5: The USA game?
4: Yeah.
5: Or should he, what? Is it stay quiet time? Nah, I don't think they're stay quiet. Someone does you dirty like that, you're not stay quiet.
2: No, he's pissed. And it's like these World Cup matches are like intense. People are calling off work to watch
5: them.
2: Yeah.
5: You know, next day or something.
2: People are making plans. People are buying stuff, like buying jerseys, you know, all this stuff. It's like people are really hype about this.
5: And the warehouse homies, they're like really good friends because they got. Sometimes
2: you're
5: just you and that other for you and a couple other people. You know what I'm saying?
3: Working in a warehouse, like the click in the warehouse, we're tight.
5: Yeah.
3: Like there's no breaking us. There's like if you keep your word on there, you keep your word. Yes, like nobody goes to corporate. Nobody goes to anywhere. Just you keep it in the warehouse.
5: Hey, we don't talk about the butt stuff. Okay.
3: Hey, that was another story. Right?
2: We don't talk about the missing boxes. All right.
3: Yeah. Exactly.
4: About the forklifting you guys did it to.
3: Yeah. Good times.
2: The forklift donuts.
5: 818-520-1059. He wants to know, should he go and tell his supervisor or the lead or the head boxer in charge?
2: The manager.
4: He should mean girls him and just create little pictures of like him and just toss them all over the job site. You know?
3: That's what they do in Mean Girls?
5: No, because I don't believe you, Khan. Mm-hmm. We were just talking about the homie Jerry and how he did you dirty, right? And you didn't stay quiet. You told all of Los Angeles.
4: That's what I just said. I told everybody. I don't give a damn.
5: Yeah, but you're telling this guy just think like you don't.
4: Never mind. I've changed my mind.
5: Exactly right. Like,
4: tell on him.
5: Tell
2: him. You said it's not going to make you feel better. I feel like it made you feel better to vent.
4: Yeah. It made me feel so much better, dog. Mm-hmm. And me and him we got into a confrontation yesterday.
5: Yeah, the comedian homie Jerry Garcia.
4: We did. He was really upset that I talked about it on the radio.
5: We should probably call him.
4: He was really upset about it. I was like, dude, relax. I'll break your glasses, big dog.
5: Your elders,
4: dude, I'll punch you right in the gut, bro. You don't even know, dude. And I almost gave him a little like, you know, coscorron. No. You know what I'm saying? He got mad.
5: Of course he did.
4: He got mad. He was like, hey, why are you talking about me on the radio?
5: Yeah.
4: And if I can't give you my two cents, my side of the story, I said there is no side to the story, Jerry. Mm-hmm.
5: Right.
4: You're a bad friend.
5: Let's do it.
4: You're a bad hombre.
5: Let's get fake friends.
4: You don't want to give your friends rides. That is a bad friend.
5: Concrete and Jerry both landed at LAX together on Sunday, Father's Day. Concrete was like, hey, Jerry, it'd be great if you could give us a ride. And he's like, I gave you a ride one time before.
4: One time.
5: Why should I do that? Right? That seems like a similar situation with Chad. Like, oh, yeah, like, I'm your homie. But
4: yesterday, he was like, that's rude that you would expect me. And I was like, I didn't expect it.
5: Let's try to see if we can get Jerry on the line.
4: Yeah.
5: Because this is fake homie time. Yesterday, we had fake homegirl time.
6: Yeah.
5: Now it's fake homebreak time.
2: I like
5: time.
2: This. I like
5: Where are the fake like homebreaks out there?
4: I feel like Jason.
5: Which one?
4: Like the one we're trying to help right now.
5: Oh, okay. I was like, wait, Hollywood Unlocked, Jason?
4: I feel like Stop. What? No, that's not me.
5: Jason Derulo. There's so many.
3: What you say?
4: Jason Maduro.
5: That's Michael.
6: Oh, dang it. Wrong
4: movie.
6: My bad.
4: Damn, dog. Siempre me quedas mal. We're trying to get out of this indigenous stuff, and you keep bringing us back.
6: I did not.
4: You keep bringing us back.
5: You did. Fake homies. What do you do when you got a fake homie at your work, in your crew? Let us know, guys, because this is a dude situation.
2: It is. Yeah.
5: We already saw yesterday was the girls, all your haters, your insecure, all of that, right?
2: How do you deal with the fake homie?
5: Well, how do you deal with the fake homie? The fake homie that said, hey, I got you, and really didn't have your back. That's what's going on with our guy Jason, who held down his homie. Well, his homie went to the USA game. The homie said, oh, I got you on Mexico, and then isn't saying no. He has to spend the Mexico game. Memo Ochoa's could be last World Cup game today.
6: Yeah.
5: In the warehouse, hearing about it.
4: Enough is enough. Thank you, buddy.
5: 818-520-1059. It's up. It's Power 106.

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1: You need a homie or need some help?
2: We need your help.
1: We need a line. I mean, phone line. We got you, fool. The homie helpline.
3: Jason needs our help.
4: Jason
3: hit us up because his coworker Chad played him. Mm. All right. He said, "Hey, man, cover me for the USA game, bro. And then I'll cover you for the Mexico game. Don't even worry about it. I got you." That day came, and he did not cover him. All right? Today's the Mexico game. Chad is like, "Nah, man, can't do it. Sorry. Sorry, I can't do it, man.
5: Wow.
3: Sorry." And so
5: straight up.
3: Jason's really upset because this might be Memo Ochoa's last World Cup game.
5: Damn.
3: The whole family got the carne asada. He's missing out. He's having the worst FOMO ever. And at this point, he's like, "Dude, I think I'm just going to snitch on this guy. What do you guys think, Brown Bag? Do I get my payback and snitch to our manager, tell him he wasn't even sick? I have the proof. He has face paint with USA on it.
5: Mm-hmm.
3: What should I do?"
5: And he might get fired.
3: He might get fired because he's
5: fired.
3: Always calling off work, mm-hmm. You know, so it could be permanent results.
6: Well, he's a loser. Chad.
5: Which one?
6: I got Chad's
5: a loser.
6: Loser.
4: Chad's a loser.
6: Yeah. The other one, too, for falling for it.
3: Jason. Because he didn't.
6: For being the metal language.
5: Yeah, you had to have gotten some that it's true. Like, you got to hold him to it somehow.
6: Yeah. Maybe
3: Chad was like
5: super
3: convincing.
5: Just be off word.
6: Let me know.
3: I get you.
6: Let me tell you, that, his lunch is coming. I'm missing at work now.
5: Yeah, like, what's the
6: it
5: what's
6: may
5: the
6: taste
5: thing?
6: A little funny.
5: Or, hey, you, brother, you could get rid of him altogether by ratting on him.
4: Yeah.
5: You could get him to be out.
6: No. There's no point in the fast kill. You got to torture a little bit.
5: Yeah, but then that also leaves you vulnerable
3: true.
5: And open.
3: You could get fired.
5: You could get,
3: your coworker's
5: yeah,
3: lunch.
5: You get a little tinkle in your coffee.
4: True. Oh, because other people are going to know that you're a rat.
5: No, he's going to, but he's going to be doing stuff to you, too.
3: Going back and forth.
5: Oh, no, brother.
4: More at work.
5: Get it over
3: Chad
5: with.
3: Chad is an animal.
6: Nah, I'm going to be like, "Dude, I know who did it." And it's going to be me the whole time. I'm the guy that will steal something from you and help you look for it.
5: Now we know.
3: Where was the last place you left it?
6: Oh, dude, where? Are you serious, bro? Where?
4: Yeah.
6: No way.
5: You're a good man. You're not.
6: Your
5: like
6: wallet?
5: That. No eres así. No eres así.
6: No way, doll. Let's look for it.
5: You're not like that.
3: Meanwhile, it's in your cheeks.
5: Ew!
6: It's all hiding somewhere. Like, damn, that's crazy. How much money did you have in there? No way, dog. Why would you carry that much?
3: You start making it worse.
6: You better call right now and cancel all your credit cards, dog.
3: What do you think the limits on those were?
6: Oh, man. I'd be that guy.
5: You know, Vic has been accused of that. And the way that he's going back and forth
6: of stealing? Yeah. You've been accused of being a mano larga?
3: Yeah. All the time.
5: Of making someone get robbed.
3: Anytime I'm around, stuff goes missing.
5: And look at how he acts
3: it's
5: so
3: super
5: innocent.
3: Suspicious.
6: What's the most you've stolen?
3: I've never really stolen anything.
4: I was like, "Vic, my laptop, it's gone. Someone stole my laptop." "Oh, that's crazy. Where did it go? I don't know."
3: I know.
4: And then he paid me the next day.
6: Well,
3: yeah.
5: Hey, it's you know his, be careful.
6: You know his son has a brand new laptop.
4: Yeah.
6: Vic's.
5: If anything ever goes down, just investigate.
3: And became a DJ shortly after. The timeline
6: with
3: is crazy.
6: With a sick ass playlist.
3: All the cleans.
6: Go ahead.
4: All right.
5: So our homie Jason.
6: Jason.
4: See, hustle.
5: Yes, he's going through it at work. Mm-hmm. He's wondering, "Hey, should I just go rat on this guy?"
6: You should.
5: He said he was going to cover me if I covered him. I did my part. He's not doing his. And he's not like giving me an excuse.
4: Nope.
5: He's just like, "No, I'm not going to do it."
4: Straight up.
5: Yeah, I'm not going to do it for you.
3: Hell to the no.
5: So he wants to know, like, "Hey, if I tell my lead, like, this fool was actually lying. He wasn't sick. That's it. That's his, like, final straw. He's mm-hmm. on, like, his last little chance mm-hmm. at work. What should I do?" And this is something that's tough because people have felt very jilted by their homies, right?
4: Mm-hmm.
5: What happens when your homie jilts you? You expect that from an enemigo.
3: Yeah.
5: But not from your friend. All right, let's go to Juan in Lake Elsinore. What's up, Juan?
7: Hey, what's up? Good morning, Brown Bag.
5: Yo,
7: what's
5: all right.
8: Will be recorded.
3: What up, Juan?
6: Are you recording this, homie?
3: Why are you recording us?
5: That's not jail.
6: No.
5: No.
6: He pressed the button on his phone.
5: Yeah,
6: he knows exactly what he's doing.
7: Yeah.
6: What do you need this for?
7: Yeah. Evidence.
3: evidence?
5: Okay.
0: No, that's weird.
3: We're the only ones recording around here, buddy.
4: Yeah. We can record you all we want.
6: We're the only feds around here.
3: Yeah,
5: you
3: can't be two
5: feds. You can't record us back. Yeah.
6: Spy versus then, spy over.
5: By the way, if you want to hear the show over, we put the podcast up every day.
3: And then we asked him, he's like, yes, I did.
5: Yeah. You can't really lie at that point.
3: I know.
5: No, that was my girl. Sorry, that was my girl. All right, Tony and Laverne. What's up, Tony? Good morning.
2: Good morning. How you guys doing?
5: Amazing. Pause forcing if we're being recorded. Okay, boom. Yeah. Oh, Tony, what would you tell Jason? Jason's dealing with a fake homie at work. What would you do?
2: Look, I'm down for him to snitch on him. Then Chad can watch all the games he wants, you know?
6: That's right, homie.
2: I was thinking about this too. I said, you know what? Start taking his lunches. Because when you are at work and everything, you can't wait to eat, you know?
6: That's what I said.
2: Lunch every once in a while, and that'll really bring them down, you know? Maybe think about life choices or something.
6: Torture is the best way.
5: But you got to think, like, if they're like that already, that's not going to change them. You know?
3: Yeah.
5: Like, the life lesson is like, that's not... Do it for you. Do that for your own ego. Like, do the little stuff you're going to do, the shenanigans for yourself.
3: But that's not going to teach
5: Chad no life lesson.
0: Oh, yeah, yeah.
6: No, he should waterboard him.
3: Chad is Chad.
5: You're dumb.
6: With tequila.
4: No. Like losing his job would change his life.
5: Yes.
4: Yeah. Like
5: Adriana in Hermosa Beach. Hermosa. Adriana, good morning.
8: I'll calm down. It's Adrian.
5: Okay.
0: Adrian.
6: Dude, ease up, buddy. Yeah. That's my friend you're talking to.
5: Yeah.
8: Hello. And I know. Well, Adrian. Actually.
5: Okay.
8: So I was a certified forklift driver. I did 10 years of that, and I know the whole dynamic in the warehouse, like how everything goes down in warehouses and
5: politics,
8: the kiss, you know, the kiss butts and all that. And there's people that work hard, there's people that don't. And then if he's already like a flake, he's going to get fired regardless, you know? Yeah, I've been burned, I guess you could say, like... something separate from the warehouse dynamic, but it was like something about songs and stuff. So I'm just saying it because in the politics of it, I think it's just like in warehouses, you go into the container and you go handle your stuff, you know.
4: Yeah,
8: it's like brother things. Like, yeah, you're my brother, I'm gonna beat you up, but then you know what? You come back off from it and you're just better. You're like even a closer bond.
6: So you guys make it sound like it's a mafia. It's just a warehouse. Yeah, food dynamics, politics. What the heck are we talking about here?
5: The container store and they be getting it on.
6: What are we talking about here? Politics?
3: Nobody speaks about the container.
4: Everything in the warehouse stays in the warehouse.
5: Oh my gosh.
4: Yeah. I worked at a warehouse for like a long time, like 8 years.
5: Was there ever beef?
6: We used
5: Hold on, we're all talking over each other. Was there ever beef?
4: Yeah, there's hella beef, and then like people would argue with each other, and maybe like in our container area was more in the back, and there was a room next to it, and they would go handle it there. And I was just like, I'm gonna stay over here. I was like 21, and a whole bunch of cholos. It's scary. It's like prison.
5: But then Chad's gonna rat. You don't know if Chad.
0: You're right.
4: Yeah,
3: true.
0: Might go to HR.
6: Yeah.
5: All right, we're speaking of fake friends, and Concrete, you talked about it, so we gotta talk about it.
6: Okay.
5: I don't know that there's any helping Jason right now.
0: Oh, okay, okay.
6: So I already said my piece.
5: You have your own fake friend.
0: Mm.
6: Yeah.
5: What happened?
6: His name's Jerry Garcia.
5: You have to tell the story. Take us to the moment that he
6: Jerry
5: broke your
6: Garcia,
5: heart, that he betrayed
6: Mexican,
5: your trust.
6: We're at the airport. And he decided to not give me a ride on Father's Day home from the airport. He knew that I was struggling financially, physically. I was tired. My friend Greg was hungover.
5: Mm-hmm. What time was it?
6: 7 o'clock in the morning.
5: 7 a.m.
6: Difficult times. The weather was already...
0: Weathering.
6: Heat was rising.
3: Yeah.
5: Did you ask him for a ride?
6: I threw it out there vaguely. Uh-huh. You know, like, oh, man, $150 for an Uber all the way home on a Sunday? What a happy Father's Day that is for me.
5: Because it'd be a lot.
6: That'd be a lot.
5: Mm-hmm.
6: And, you know, after I went to grab my my luggage from the carousel, and then next thing you know, Trey disappeared into the mist.
5: Your friend, Jerry Garcia.
4: He said,
6: One of my best friends.
5: Mm-hmm. Mm-hmm.
6: Yeah.
5: That hurts.
3: Oh, yeah.
6: Little Mexican mail house right there let me down.
5: Yeah.
4: Aww. He walked out with
5: He just left all five. Like, bye, guys.
4: Yeah.
6: Just like that.
5: Yeah. Okay, and now you're in trouble because you told on him.
6: I told the world.
5: Yeah.
6: And then yesterday he confronted me. We almost got into a physical altercation.
5: The no!
6: The little guy wow. jumped.
5: Yeah.
6: The little guy was feeling froggish
5: well,
6: and he jumped.
5: He's from HP.
6: Well.
5: Huntington Park.
3: True.
6: Nah, I don't know.
5: He's on the line right now. He heard everything you
6: put
5: just said.
6: Put him on.
5: No. Oh. Oh. Jerry.
9: Whoa! What's going on here again? What happened?
5: Is this fake friend Jerry? According to Concrete, is this can't be a homie on Father's Day, Jerry?
9: This is a real Jerry G father who's been a father for longer than these two guys combined together.
6: First of all, Jerry says, when do you wake up at 7 a.m. to for anything?
5: Well, he was up to drive home from the airport at 7 a.m. What? Jerry, is it true that you didn't help out your homies when they've helped you out? You told them, oh, I've given you one ride before, so you didn't have
9: to. Of course, I've given them rides before. Look, listen, we're on 2 hours sleep. 2 hours sleep. Okay. All three of us, me, Marty, Concrete, all of us, we're like zombies. We didn't sleep all night. We went straight from the club to the airport. We're done.
6: Whoa.
5: You guys went to the
6: club. Wait a minute, Jerry.
5: KPWRFM HD1 Los Angeles, Power 106. Dang.
3: We didn't hear that
5: part. He's nudging on you.
6: Jerry. Jerry.
5: Because I bet you, baby girl, your wife thinks you were just tired.
6: Jerry, clean it up, brother. Who went to the club? Who went to the club, Jerry?
5: He said we.
9: There was no club. There was no club. We went to go eat.
5: That sounds even worse.
3: Just kidding.
6: Clean it up, Jerry. Clean it up, Jerry.
3: It was a TGI Fridays.
6: No, por favor.
9: No, the point is, my girl's listening to it. Like, listen.
6: Man, get him off the line. Never mind.
5: It was a club sandwich. It was a club sandwich.
6: Jerry, we figured it out. Thank you for calling in.
5: So Jerry, you guys had no sleep.
9: We did go eat. We went to go eat.
6: No.
5: All right, we're not talking about that anymore. Stop hanging in there. Like if there's something to cover up. Anyway, you land. It's 7 in the morning.
9: We're on 2 hours sleep. Uh-huh. We're on 2 hours sleep. We're talking about Texas standard, 2 hours ahead of us right now. They're living in the future.
5: Yeah, but you landed in LAX.
3: What does that matter?
6: I know. Look, do you see what's going on? Do you see all the smoke and music tossing up?
5: Yeah.
6: Look over here.
5: Oh, wow, yeah, here. Jerry.
9: The point is, I was not myself. I was asleep, man. And then they didn't even give me a heads up. We're literally walking to baggage claim, and they kind of like throw it out there, like sin querer queriendo, like, hey, you think it'll be cool if you take us home? And I thought he was like still being funny because he had a great set last night at the show.
5: He's
9: atomic, you know. Yeah. He's still cracking jokes. Like, hey, bro, it's too early for jokes, bro. It's Father's Day, man. Just trying to get home, dog. And so, look, man, I would take him home, dude, but he literally lives on opposite sides of town, man. And he lives northeast of town. He lives northwest. I live southeast, bro. Mm-hmm. I was going to be home until like 11 o'clock in the morning.
6: What the fuck is
9: that for?
5: Really early on a Sunday. You would have been good, Jerry. Tampoco.
0: Gracias. Yeah, traffic's not that bad.
9: Traffic is bad when you haven't slept all night.
5: Don't you have a Tesla?
9: I wasn't on the Tesla that day, man. I was letting my girl drive the Tesla. I was being good. I had a Civic, man, and with no trunk space. Like the my girl's Civic has no trunk space. It's like
5: for your luggage.
9: She's about to leave. No trunk space. Everything packed in there.
3: Yeah. I'm sure Con would have held his luggage,
0: Jerry,
3: while he sat there.
0: Jerry,
6: anything else that you want to throw in there? That Eastern time, Mountain time.
9: It was Texas time, bro. So it was like, yeah, literally lost 2 hours.
5: No.
9: So we had to recover that as well. Other than that, look, man, they're making it seem like they're the only dads, man. I had kids to get to as well, man. Eventually, I was going to see them.
5: Eventually that day.
6: Boy, it wasn't even your weekend, dog.
9: I was going to tap in, dog. I was going to tap in.
5: He was waiting for the call. It could happen at any moment. It could happen for breakfast. It could happen at brunch.
0: You never know.
6: I was gonna tap in with my kids
5: later. Jerry.
9: Yeah.
5: So then you heard Concrete tell the story of how you just left him dry and dirty after all he's done for you and all of that. It's supposed to be peritos mm-hmm. only. Peritos got each other's
9: mm-hmm.
5: back.
9: Mm-hmm.
5: What happened? Mm-hmm. What happened, Perito? Mm-hmm.
9: I don't know, man, but at that point, he asked for a ride, and I was like, that's not me, dog. That's not me.
6: And then he confronted me yesterday in person. Can you believe that?
9: Well, yeah, I woke up yesterday morning with a bunch of like text messages and to people. Hey, man, you're getting called out on Brown Bag. Getting called out on Brown Bag. And so obviously we did our podcast yesterday. Like, hey, qué pasó, qué pedo, compa, qué pedo, qué pasó? What happened, dog? What happened? We good, dog? We good or what?
5: You were trying to slap him.
6: I'm telling you, he squared up on me. I was like, Jerry, are you serious right now, dog?
9: Hey, man, I'm still from HP, dog. Born and raised, homie. So I trust you. Represent, dog.
5: Huntington,
6: por qué? No, I don't know, dog.
9: All day, dog.
6: I need you on Azusa vibes, dog. Full relax.
5: Have you guys settled it? Have you squashed it?
6: Yeah.
9: Yeah, there's a little tension and stuff, dog, but I think we'll get over it. I think we'll get over it. There'll be another Father's Day coming up, and
5: next year.
9: No opportunity.
5: Well, where are you right now? What city are you in?
9: It's about a house in Azusa, dog. I'm in Azusa, California, California.
5: That's perfect. If you can go to Valencia right now and pick us up some Sprinkles cupcakes and then bring them to the radio station, I will be forgiven.
6: I will be forgiven.
5: I will be forgiven,
3: that
5: bro.
3: That would be nice.
9: Azusa to Valencia? Look at that.
5: You have a Tesla self-driving. I love Jerry.
6: We love you, Jerry.
5: We love you, guys.
9: Love you.
5: Bye. So cute.
6: Azusa to Valencia.
5: Look it up.
6: To Valencia.
3: He gets mad like a señora.
5: Yeah, he does.
6: Azusa to Valencia. That's what I literally felt like I was asking my dad to give my friend a ride, dog.
5: And he said no.
6: He said no.
5: No.
6: ¿Que no tiene mamá o qué?
5: Tengo cosas que hacer.
6: ¿Que no tiene mamá o qué?
3: No tiene familia.
6: Papá, se murió su mamá ya. ¿Y no tiene papá?
5: ¿Y dónde sus tíos?
6: ¿Y sus tíos?
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6: Shout out to all the peritos in Van Nuys. Wow, wow.
5: What? That's it.
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5: Okay, we have a lot of tickets to give away.
3: Yeah.
6: Yes, we do.
5: Since you need a new homie, let's give away tickets for people to be your homie while watching the movie Jackass.
6: What's going down,
5: my friend?
6: Guys, we're going to get 4 tickets to come and join me tomorrow night to see Jackass 5 at the Regal North Hollywood Theater before it opens in theaters.
5: That's awesome!
6: Yes. Super dope. I will be there, the number one Jackass. Johnny Knoxville and the gang are back for one final fling, Jackass 5 in theaters this Friday with Johnny Knoxville, Steve-O, Wee Man, Chris Pontius, and more. You guys want to check that out. So definitely win 4 tickets today with us, man.
5: Yes.
6: Today's the chance to win those 4 tickets to come chill with me.
5: Tomorrow night.
6: Woo-hee-hee. Regal North Hollywood.
5: Yes.
6: Only the best.
5: Yes, it is. 818-520-1059. That's 818-520-1059. We need your best. Jackass is a donkey, no?
3: Yeah.
5: Yeah. Right? We need your best that.
6: How?
5: Yeah. The best donkey. Best donkey gets these tickets to meet Concrete.
6: You get to meet me tomorrow.
5: 818-520-1059. Four of you, because we got to win 4 tickets.
6: All 4 of you.
5: I'll take them all at one time.
6: Take them all.
5: 818-520-1059. Best donkey impression. Power 1.

0: Hey, it must suck to find out your man was at the club. Like, on the radio, that's wild.
1: He wasn't at the club. I was vouching for him.
0: Oh, that doesn't make it any more believable, to be honest.
2: I mean, my girl wouldn't trip.
0: But she wouldn't trip, but she would probably trip that you didn't tell her. It's not that you went, it's that you didn't tell her.
2: Yeah.
0: No, it's no, okay, no. I found out my man went to a strip club randomly.
2: I don't do that.
0: When Donnell Rawlings, comedian, was
1: here.
0: Oh,
1: yeah, that was funny.
0: And he was like, oh, yeah, your husband runs with Nipsey. Yeah, we met them in Atlanta. We went to the strip club. Yeah, and I was like, this had to be before me. He's like, no, this happened like 20 I was at home with the baby.
3: He's like, no shot. He showed me a picture of you and everything.
0: Yeah. Yeah, it's okay. It's okay. I remember. I found out.
2: It's crazy. Thank God, all strip clubs. Yuck.
0: Remember when that stripper knew your name?
2: Oh, yeah.
0: Remember me?
2: Yeah, on the podcast.
0: What happened?
2: Yeah. No,
0: she
2: didn't. Christian? I was like, what the hell?
0: She covered my name?
2: She was like, you were at my quinceañera or something. I was like, no, I wasn't. I don't know you. I don't know you, creep.
0: I didn't get out of here.
2: Christian. I don't know you, creep. Who are you? Yeah, cochina. Put your clothes on.
0: She had the Dodger Stadium all like on one cheek.
3: Ah, yeah.
2: Right off her Dodger Ravine right there. No.
0: Her Chavez Ravine
2: yeah. Right there, dog. No.
0: And it was a bloody Chavez Ravine.
2: Oh my God.
3: Yes.
1: Oh my
2: God. Bro, bless America.
0: The documentary is going to be insane.
2: Insane.
0: All right. If you want to go hang out with our homie over here, Concrete, we have four tickets to join him tomorrow night to see Jackass 5 before it even opens in theaters this Friday. Yep. It opens on Friday. You get to see it before.
1: That's cool.
2: That's tight. With me, bro.
0: What type of a movie viewer are you? Are you loud? Are you the one that's talking all crazy?
2: I don't talk. If I'm laughing, I'm laughing loud.
0: Yeah.
2: Are
0: you overanalyzing? Like, I could do what Johnny Knoxville does. Like, are you trying to, like, because you're an actor too.
2: Not necessarily the acting stuff. I overanalyze, like, how stuff is shot.
0: Mm. Oh,
2: I'm like, oh, I see how they, okay. Or like, I get curious. I mean, I wonder how they got that shot. Like, yeah. I wonder how they, like where the camera was, you know.
0: Oh, that's a red camera.
2: Yeah. That turns me on.
0: So if you want to see him, you have to give us your best Jackass impression. Vic gave a great one.
3: Hee-haw.
0: No, I was talking about the other one. I'm kidding. Oh. All right. Emily in La Cañada. Emily.
4: Hi.
0: Oh, I thought you were going to leave with it.
5: Me too.
0: Emily, give us your best donkey impression, mamacita.
4: Oh, my God. Okay, hold on. All right, so. Oh, my God, I can't breathe. Okay, ready?
3: Go!
4: All right, one.
2: That's pretty good.
0: Yeah, she did too.
3: One
0: her donkey sounded like her in real life. Like, you know, like, it was panic.

0: como que le estaban dando el amor a él. Lo estaban amando.
1: Ay, George en Glendale. What's up, George?
2: What up, what up, what up?
1: George, you ready to give us your best donkey impression?
2: Let's do it.
1: All right, Kyle, give it to us.
2: All right, here we go.
3: Sounds like me running.
0: That was pretty good.
1: That was good. That was
0: he
1: good.
0: Sounded like he was like calling from like his own studio. Yeah, yeah. That
1: all
0: was
1: right,
0: good.
1: Cotton, which one got the, like, who's got the donk for you? He got a donk. He got a donk. Which one's the donkey that you want to see?
3: Oh, do you remember their names?
4: One, two, or three.
1: Emily and La Kenyatta, give us your donkey one more time, baby girl.
5: One more time?
1: Yes. Yes.
5: Oh, gosh. All right, hold on. Okay, ready?
3: Go.
5: Oh, my God. Okay.
0: She sounds so stressed.
1: This is a lot for her. Isaac and Noho. Isaac, give us your donkey. Go ahead.
4: That donkey got asthma.
0: That donkey's getting donkey.
1: George, go. George, show us your donkey now. Go. That one has congestion.
3: Yeah, it sounds like a pug.
0: it's really between Emily and Isaac.
1: Oh, okay, I was thinking that too. Alright, I'm gonna put them both on the line.
0: I wish I could give them.
1: Maybe we can. Maybe we can. Emily, Emily, Isaac,
3: Isaac. Going through it.
1: Okay, you're both on the line right now. I need to hear two donkeys like squabbling it out. Go, give us your best donkey now.
5: Oh my God.
1: The slaughterhouse.
3: What the hell?
1: Can they both go?
3: Can they both go? They gotta meet up.
1: Hey, my little jackasses, you are going. Congratulations.
6: Thank you. Good looking out, brown bag.
3: You don't have to do it anymore, girl.
0: She sounds so stressed, dog.
1: Oh, my God. I can't believe this is happening.
0: Like
1: it's her one opportunity, bro.
0: It looks like her kid had Cheeto fingers put on the white walls or something. I don't know what's going on in her household.
1: Oh, my God.
0: But she deserves to go. And then my other guy.
1: That made my morning. Yeah.
4: I need to hear
1: great
4: that.
1: Radio. Wow.
0: I definitely want to hear that.
1: That was incredible.
0: That was
1: amazing.
0: That was good.
1: Alright, that's amazing. We gotta get more of these tickets out.
0: We got some people going.
1: And we do have Jay-Z tickets as well. Hit us up if you wanna go see Jay-Z October 23rd at SoFi Stadium. 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But we got two tickets for caller 10 if they can guess the Jay-Z song correctly. We're first gonna play it for you backwards. You gotta tell us what it is for real. You gotta tell us the name of the song, alright? If you can do it, hit us up. 818-520-1059. Plus, Angie, there's some cheese man on the way, right?
7: Yeah, you guys. Cardi B's ex took the breakup so hard, he almost ended up in a casket.
1: Oh, no. That's next. Keep it here. It's Power 106.

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Smoking on Keisha, cold, give me chills. 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

0: 106, LA's number one for hip hop, Buenos Dias. If you're trying to go see that man right there, Jay-Z, live at SoFi Stadium, we have your tickets right now, not later. But you got to be able to decipher the Jay-Z song. We're going to play it backwards. You got to tell us what the name of the song is forwards. Super easy. Especially for your whole family.
1: Yeah.
0: And we want whole fans to win this because the way that everybody is turned up for this, it's going to be a great show. That man does put on a great show, and Beyonce is probably going to be there.
1: Oh, for sure she is.
0: All right, so we have tickets on the line, and let's see who we have as our first contestant, Bonnie in Ontario. What's up, Bonnie?
2: Hi.
0: Hi, Bonnie. Do you know your Jay-Z songs?
2: I think I'm pretty good. I think I got this.
3: All right. Let's go, Bonnie. Right. Come on.
0: You say Bonnie and Clyde as your first answer. I don't know if I'm going to give it to you. Unless it's that song.
2: You know, that's what I gave him to get my name right. He was like, Bonnie? I said, no, Bonnie and Clyde.
4: Oh, God.
0: Our it's phone screener. It's not you.
4: You're amazing.
0: You're incredible. We love you. Is it like Connie and Clyde? All right.
2: No.
0: I'm gonna play you a song in reverse and tell me what Jay-Z song it is, okay?
2: Okay.
0: I believe in you, Bunny. Here it is.
2: Ooh. Off your shoulder.
0: What?
2: Dirt off your shoulder.
0: Let's go, Bunny! Bonnie, go brush your shoulders off because you're going to go see Jay-Z at SoFi Stadium.
3: That's so dope.
0: Yeah. Ladies, they love me. They like
2: Thank you guys.
3: Man, this is so dope.
0: It's great, bro. It's great. You want to try?
3: Yeah, I'm down.
0: Okay. What song is that?
3: I know it. I just, you know, it's, girls.

0: of them. He won't let them.
1: Excuse me, Mrs.
2: Hey, remember this one? Death of Autotune.
3: Wow.
2: It's going to be a crazy time. We got more tickets coming up. We got your chance tomorrow morning at 8:20 a.m. Come back here if you want those Jay-Z tickets, okay? But right now, let's get into some...
4: What's up? This is B-Real from Cypress Hill. Where are you from, Messe? Don't you know I'm local?
2: Sorry. Is definitely making the rounds for all the wrong reasons online. A street vendor in downtown LA, I believe her name is Anabelia. She was attacked during an altercation between her and a young woman, and it was really, really bad. You see people recording what happened. She was thrown to the ground. She was knocked on her head. It went really, really bad, okay? And the video went viral. Her son, actually, Constantino, he made a video explaining what happened, talking about his mother. They did have plans about an event. They had to cancel those plans because his mom is not feeling good. He talked to us about going to the emergency room a couple nights ago. I believe after Father's Day, they went to go visit their dad at his grave site, and then they had to go to the hospital because of the headaches and the injuries that she sustained. So we were able to talk to Constantino on the line, and he explained to us where he was when he found out about the situation with his mom. Check this out.
5: She called me. She's like, "Mijo, vente para acá." Me pegaron, and she started crying, and I got there as soon as I could. I couldn't believe what had happened, and it was extremely hard to see my mom like that, and especially seeing like those people just walk as if like nothing was happening. It was heartbreaking to me,
2: like just letting it happen,
5: the bystander effect.
2: Like, oh, that just happens out here. I'm assuming it was in downtown LA. O donde fue?
5: It was in downtown LA, right in front of Target.
2: Is that your mom's usual spot? Because I also saw you make mention of that your mom has been doing this probably since forever, according to you, no?
5: I'll give you guys a scoop. My mom gave me my first job at 4 years old to charge people while she would give people hot dogs.
2: Damn. And you guys don't have your dad either, huh?
5: My dad passed away, like, 2 years ago or so. I don't even remember. Everything's like so blurry right now.
2: Yeah. And you had set up an event that you had to cancel.
5: Yes. My mom's not, she's not, she doesn't feel well at all. I think the beating that woman gave her finally caught up to her, and she doesn't feel well. You know, her body's all sore. She has a huge headache. I can tell, like inside, like she's just crying every day, and I'm just trying to console her and get it for her. Yesterday after the hospital, me and my brother, like, we took my mom to Denny's, and we were just, like, all crying in the table. It was really hard.
3: You know, a lot of people in this circumstance would kind of turn to anger, you know, but you're turning this into positive. Like, how are you able to do that?
5: Honestly, I think it's just God. I'm just trying my best to, like, turn a negative into a positive, and I don't want to make it about, like, hate. I want to make it about this person who hurt my mom, and my mom is your typical Mexican hardworking lady that just wants to make an honest living, and she's a good person, she's a good human being, but no one deserves that. Nobody deserves to get hit, and people just watch and not do anything about it. Disgusting. Like, what is this?
2: Constantino, thank you for calling in. Again, I know you're on no sleep. I know this is heavy on your family. It's a lot. And you have our love, and so does your mom, eh? And however we can be of help, aquí estamos.
5: Okay, thank you so much. I appreciate you guys calling. People have been blowing up my... I have no idea who it was, but they've been blowing up my phone, like, calling nonstop. I reject them. Call me, I'm like, reject. I'm like, yo, you gotta leave me alone, bro. Like, chill now, right now.
2: You guys take your time, because that's not easy to get over. That is a huge, huge situation. Thank you so much, Constantino. I'm gonna stay in contact with you, and again, whatever we can do, aquí estamos, okay?
5: Thank you so much, Leti. Thank you, everyone. Thank you so much. I appreciate it. Have a beautiful day, and thank you.
2: Thank you.
3: You too. Thank you, sir.
2: And I will say to those of us listening and those of us who have seen the video online, people were on the search for the young lady that did this. And I believe she's posted on her own TikTok telling her side of the story. And I will just say, if that's the case, let it be handled. Let the authorities handle that. Like, we don't like how Constantino said and how his mom believes, it's not about the hate or whatever. No. Let that stuff happen the way that it should be. There's processes for a reason. Mm-hmm. And I only say that because I do not want us, because clearly this makes us emotional. I do not want us to get into something that we may regret or could happen to us over something that definitely is now going through its own processes.
3: Yeah.
2: And again, our love to Constantino and to his mother. We'll definitely keep you updated if that event is to pop up again, because we definitely want to be able to show our support in the right ways. All right, let's get into some chismes.
0: Zulu, come here.
6: Now what's going on?
7: Chismation with Angie.
8: Okay, you guys, Cardi B is exposing one of her exes because one of the exes is acting like concrete, saying,
9: "Me voy a matar."
8: Yes. Now she went on live on Spaces, right? And she didn't really say what ex she was talking about, but listen what she was saying.
10: Happens when a bitch really leaves. We all saw how he almost wanted to kill himself when I left. Y'all bitches always want to say, oh yeah, this is who this person really loves. So why they not with them when I leave? Why did they be crashing out over me? Since it's only because I'm Cardi B, then it's why y'all damn near want to fuck yourself.
2: It was Diggs. For sure, it was Stefan.
3: You thought so?
2: Yeah, because they have other people, like, he actually loves her, you know? Yeah. He had, like, hella, like, other women.
3: Yeah.
8: Around him, yeah.
2: Well, Offset was like, he cheated, but you could tell, like, that's his wife. You know what I'm saying?
8: True.
2: With Diggs, people were, Stefan Diggs, the NFL player, people were being like, nah, he really wants to be with her. He's actually using her, but wants her type of deal.
3: But when Cardi finally left, I think that was like really big on Offset, like his crash outs. I mean, just the way he kind of has been spiraling for the past year.
11: Yeah, he's never been so.
2: I think he's done that in our face too, though. Because when they first broke up, when they first got together, before babies, before marriage, all of that, he crashed one of her concerts.
8: Sets, yep.
3: Yeah.
2: Crazy. When she talks about WAP, she must have that because
8: probably. But you're right, Leppy. A lot of people were actually saying, like, oh my God, it's Diggs. But I was at first, I'm like, wait, but aren't they together? Like, didn't we see them, like, on Mother's Day together? But apparently, like, on the same space, she actually was saying, you know what, to the people saying, like, next time I'm in a relationship, it's not going to be in the public. So people are saying, like,
2: that she's not with them.
8: She's no longer with Stefan.
2: Yeah. She's probably like, okay, I'll be good with you for the kids, but I'm not with you like that.
8: Mm-hmm.
2: I don't know. But it's very messy.
8: Yeah, but for her to be saying, like, oh, one of my exes tried to act like concrete. Doing the...
9: Me voy a matar.
8: Yeah.
2: So when you say that, do you mean it or do you do it for sympathy? You get what I'm saying?
8: Oh,
2: like, is it like a card you play?
3: It's a manipulation
11: tactic. It's a manipulation,
3: I'm not saying that's what Khan does, but I'm saying, like, that's what dudes, like, that's your final straw. Like, you're like, all right,
2: she's really going to leave me this time.
3: This is my Hail Mary right here.
9: Yes, no, I would.
8: No.
9: What manipulation? I would.
8: If Nikki told you we're breaking up, you're going to pull that?
9: Mm-hmm.
2: Oh, goodness.
3: And he's crying right now.
9: We're on the 8th floor and we have windows here, let me tell you.
8: His eyes are red right now.
3: Yeah, his eyes are red right now.
11: Dog.
8: It's not going to happen. Knock on wood.
11: When dudes do that to girls, it's like, what the hell are you doing? Like, stand up, fool.
9: I'll show up at your job.
2: And what?
8: Yeah, true.
9: Me mato en frente.
8: No!
2: Because see, now that forces are like, dang, gotta take him back, or I was gonna off himself.
9: That's the whole point.
2: That feels like manipulation.
3: That's manipulation.
11: Yeah.
9: No, it's not.
2: It is. Because you're not gonna do it.
9: But I would if she didn't.
2: You're not. But you're not gonna do it.
3: But
2: you're
3: not. But she takes you back, then you don't have to.
9: That's what I'm saying.
8: Oh my God.
3: I get it.
9: I it's not manipulation.
8: That
9: if she
8: is.
9: Now, no, it's not.
11: You manipulated her to get back with
2: exactly.
11: you.
2: Exactly.
9: I know.
2: She's only back with you so that you can breathe.
11: But you were never going to do it the
9: if
11: whole time.
9: If she really want me, she could leave. And then you get them in my way.
2: Oh, God.
3: I'm gone too.
8: So dramatic.
9: From the earth.
2: Okay, what if the girl does it to you?
8: See?
2: What if
8: oh.
2: you guys are trying to leave and she's like, stop.
8: I will myself.
2: Oh, yeah, yeah. Me voy a matar.
9: No.
8: Yo te ayudo.
9: Horrible,
8: dude.
11: If a girl does it.
9: You've never told the girl that?
8: No.
11: Me? Yeah. I've dealt with girls that, like, dudes tell them that. And I'm like, bro, you're a little, like, just want to sock them in the face. Because they're not going to do it.
8: Mm-hmm.
11: Like, that's the thing.
8: I don't know.
9: A little toxicity?
8: Oh, my gosh.
9: I love it.
11: When a girl says that to me, though, I'm like, you do that for me?
9: See what I'm saying? See what I'm saying?
0: Such an emo kid.
9: Every time I say it, my girl's like, don't do it.
8: Every time I say it, you don't say it. You've never said it.
6: God, Nikki, stop right now.
9: I say it all the time.
8: Yeah, after the reclamo for the club situation, Nikki, don't listen.
9: I was like, me mato aquí en frente de todos. In front of everybody watching the Mexican game right now, me mato aquí.
6: No, don't ruin the vibe.
8: You're right, Vic.
6: Go over there.
8: It's show manipulation.
9: It's not manipulation.
8: It's textbook manipulation.
9: How is it manipulation if she gets back with me, then she never knows?
8: Because she could break up with you and you're not going to do it.
9: Yes, I will.
8: No.
6: No, you won't.
9: You guys want to bet?
8: Yeah.
6: $1 million.
8: Put it on Kaushi.
9: You guys want to bet?
8: Yes.
11: What's over under?
9: You guys want to bet?
8: No, lo va a ser.
9: ¿Quieren que me mate, huh?
8: No.
6: Not going to.
9: Who's going to do the weather? Who's going to do studios for?
8: Mark Krisky.
9: Aww. He's on his way out, too.
6: Chismation brought to you guys by your Toyota dealers. I'm Angie from Brownback Mornings of Power 106.
9: Sorry, Angie, but one of these days, what happened to Green?
11: Sound like my parents.
8: Don't say that because comedians, like, they have, like, a really dark, like, a whole thing.
9: I know.
8: I'm thinking of Robin Williams. Oh, and I'm like,
9: look at me. Don't make me feel bad.
8: Oh, my God.
6: Dude, stop. You're wearing pink. I can't take you seriously right now. And all your colorful colors.
9: Hey. You know, things happen.
8: No.
9: No, things can happen. You know, I can park my car inside my garage and leave it on. You know,
0: you have an electric car.
6: Yeah, see,
0: the fumes.
8: He's in there waiting.
0: It's so, climate control.
8: So how long is supposed to have?
6: The black man.
9: I guess I'm just gonna die of hunger.
0: That is gonna be the battery.
9: No, and nothing's funny about that, guys. Nothing is funny about what we're talking about.
8: You, I know.
6: It's not.
9: But if she leaves me,
8: goodness.
9: She's gonna find out.
6: Knock on wood.
9: It's either you stay with me, o pagas mucho para
11: logic. Logic. I don't want
0: to be a.
8: That's crazy.
9: Cuesta mucho. Un funeral cuesta mucho. At least 30 racks.
8: Wow.
9: And I want the whole deal. I want a mariachi.
8: Yeah.
9: I want Phoenix Flexing to do rubbers at my funeral.
12: I've been on a low, I've been taking my time. I feel like I'm out of my mind. It feel like my life ain't mine. Who can relate?
9: Me!
12: I've been on a low, I've been taking my time. I feel like I'm out of my mind.
11: It feel like my life ain't mine.
9: Who can relate? Come

0: They're your kids.
1: They're your kids.
2: Are they? I don't know no more.
0: Yeah.
2: Me voy a matar.
0: Yeah.
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2: 21.
0: Look at this studious fool.
3: What's up, peritos? Is you or your lady's biatch face keeping you from getting friends? A new study says it is. The most popular person in the group isn't always the smartest. That's crazy. What? Because I am. Science may have figured out that the secret becoming a popular person in the group, researchers found that people with more expressive faces tend to become more socially connected and well-liked.
4: Ah. Agreed.
3: Really?
4: Agreed.
3: Why is that?
4: I get told all the time that I have a face that just, I look mad. So people won't come up to me and be like, because they think
5: they
4: I'm just going to
5: approach you.
4: They're going to think I'm being an a-hole or something like that.
6: They think
4: like,
6: you're Mr. Grumpy Pants.
4: Yeah, they think I'm bothered or like something's happening. Mm-hmm. But I'm like, no, I'm chill, dog.
3: Yeah, you got to be smiling. You know what I'm saying?
4: I don't know about that one. That's a different face.
5: He does have a lot of faces. We just took a photo
3: shoot. I do a lot of faces.
5: We did a photo shoot and I was looking at Concrete's photos and he has hella facials.
4: Yeah.
5: Does. You know, like, you have so many.
3: Thanks to Jim Carrey.
5: You have, like, the surprise face. Yeah, you have the, like, what do you know? You have, like, the laugh one. Yeah, I get it.
3: I got the...
5: Sometimes, though, that face is for protection. Because, low-key, not everyone should be your friend.
4: That is true.
3: Yeah.
5: It could, it should ward off, like...
3: Yeah, and sometimes smiling, you don't want to show sadness.
5: Oh, you smile to mask the pain?
3: You know.
5: Yeah, smile while your heart is breaking?
3: Yeah.
6: Smile, not cry later.
3: Smile, not cry later. I don't mind the rest. I think it's kind of sexy.
5: A resting B-face on a
4: it's
5: man?
4: It's intimidating.
3: I kind of dig it. I kind of dig it, though, because I want to be like...
5: You want to crack that.
3: I find it to me, it's a challenge. Like, oh, word?
5: Yeah. Oh, you look angry over there?
3: You know? Why are you all mad?
5: But this is saying that if you have, like, a more serious face or, like, expressionless, people are less likely to mess with you.
3: You're less likely to be popular in the group. People don't want to talk to you. They want to be your friend. It says that smiling, laughing, looking surprised helps people connect with you faster than keeping a poker face. It says expressive people gain popularity faster. Facial expressions build trust. Others find them to be easier to read. Connections form very quickly. Your face may be your best social tool.
5: Yeah.
4: It is. No, it is.
5: But then you can never be like regular, like, or serious. Because it's like, hey, where's the funny face?
3: Well, you know what's...
5: Where's your smiley face?
3: Yeah, you know what's funny is that the other day I was at the grocery store, mm-hmm. and I walked in, and I don't know what I saw on the phone, and I was kind of like dumbfounded, mm-hmm. and I was kind of, not upset, but I was kind of like thinking about it, and I was just, I had a really serious face, and the dude walks up, and he's like, hey, what's up, Con? And he was, you know, he was a fan, he's like, ¿Estás enojado o qué? And I was like...
5: Yeah.
3: No, I just, no, what? No, I'm not even mad. Oh, porque tú la cara como estás enojado.
5: And now that made you mad.
3: Photo, okay. And I was like, dude, yeah, I'll give you the photo, but I'm not mad. Like,
6: stop asking my business.
5: Yeah, so like, when you're explaining it, you look mad.
6: Yeah, you're mad thinking about it.
3: Because he was saying that I was mad, and I was like, no. And it's
5: so
3: like,
5: you were mad.
6: You got mad after.
5: You were mad.
3: Yeah, it's like, so I was just being serious, and it's like, apparently when I'm serious, like, I don't know, sometimes as comedians, we're supposed to like...
5: Yeah, bro.
3: Supposed to be
5: have
3: on.
5: Have it on all the time.
3: 100% of the time. And sometimes, quiero llorar.
5: Yeah. Pues no puedes. Because you're Mr. Popular.
3: No.
5: Mr. Popular.
3: Mm-hmm. Anyway, stay happy.
5: Oh, my pesar.
3: Stay happy. You guys have friends?
4: Yes. You're my friend.
5: Wrap it up.
6: Yeah, we're friends.
3: Stay studious and happy. No llores.
7: Shoot the J. Shoot it. Play ball.
6: All right, you guys. A Mexican made it to the NBA. Y'all, let's clap it up. All right, so you know that tears and tacos were involved, all right? Because, so last night the NBA draft happened.
4: It's kind of racist.
6: It happened.
4: Tacos?
3: What?
6: That happened. Tears and tacos.
5: Talk like a regular person.
6: That's what happened.
5: Very chatty to you.
6: I'm going to... Not at all. Okay. All right. So a player named Kareem Lopez from Hermosillo, Mexico, was drafted 21st by the Detroit Pistons, and he was very emotional after listening to this.
8: This is super special, honestly, to be here. I'm blessed, and I mean, I have no words. Yeah, I just wanted to show, you know, represent my culture, represent where I'm from, represent my faith.
5: Aww.
6: Yeah, so
3: that's cool.
6: He was he was emotional because it was the first Mexican born player to be selected in the first round of the NBA draft.
3: That's huge, man.
5: Huge.
6: And then at the end, he was explaining, he was like showing the inside of his suit jacket, and it had a Mexican flag, tacos, and then it said Jesus 100%.
5: Eso. I see it.
3: Yeah. Jesus.
6: Mm-hmm. Yeah, it was pretty dope. And then something crazy happened, you guys.
5: Ooh.
6: He got traded while live on air doing an interview. Listen to this.
1: Memphis? I thought you said going to Memphis. Is that going to Memphis?
2: All right, you're going. All right, our understanding is you're going to Memphis. Is that your understanding?
8: I mean, I had a pisses house.
1: Is this the first time you heard that, or do we have it wrong? Or do
8: I feel like I heard something, but I wasn't sure. Like, I wasn't sure if it was something else.
6: So he had a Pistons hat on, and he's like, "Yeah, you know the Pistons," and then they're like, Memphis. Like,
5: well, did the Pistons choose him?
6: They chose him.
5: And then they traded him.
6: And then they traded him.
5: Oh, I saw that happen a couple times.
3: And that's okay.
5: Last
3: and that's okay,
5: Karim.
3: Yeah,
5: that's normal?
3: Because it happens to the greats.
5: Yeah.
3: One of the greatest ones is Kobe Bryant.
5: Kobe Bryant.
3: Drafted by the Charlotte Hornets and traded for Vali Divac and sent to the Lakers, which was the best.
5: Heaven sent to the Lakers.
3: The Charlotte gave us Kobe Bryant on a silver platter.
5: And I bet you they regret that.
3: Every single day.
5: Every single day. That happens, I know, but for that to happen on draft night is pretty crazy. Or like,
6: it
5: happened a couple times.
3: Yeah.
6: Yeah, just like live while doing the interview. So he was like, he found out in real time and had to realize it. And meanwhile, he's wearing a Detroit hat.
5: It was all sparkly.
6: It's all sparkly.
5: It's very nice.
6: So he turned it backwards because it just has the NBA logo.
5: Oh,
6: so he's like, I'm going to just wear it like this for the rest of the interview.
3: Imagine like they're snatching your hat in the middle of the interview.
6: You picked up the wrong one.
5: Always look at that like it's crazy and low-key, this is going to get a little... But like, that's a little bit weird. It's like you got owners of teams that are buying players and then trading them.
6: Yeah.
3: Oh,
5: yes.
6: It is weird. Yeah.
5: It just it feels like a modern day type of like I don't know buying and selling of
6: it is.
5: A very athletic built men.
6: Yeah.
5: You know?
6: It's even
5: to go do the work.
6: Oh, it's even weirder in soccer cuz they actually say buy and sell and rent like they rent players to other teams.
5: Really?
6: They say I bought a player
5: and then like the players have no say. Like this guy has no say that he can stay on the pitch. He's got to move.
3: They even put him on 10-day contracts and all kinds of stuff. I wish they would buy me.
5: One for one day.
3: For one day.
5: Well, that's what we did. We got you on contract.
3: No. For longer than one day.
5: Yeah. Who are you trying to get traded to?
3: Nowhere. I want to get traded.
9: That sounded real sad.
3: You want to get traded or what?
5: Yeah, you want Frank and Heidi to be your daddy or what?
3: Oh, qué buena.
5: Do you see how I use people in our cluster? And then
9: that's how we really like,
3: yo quiero Radio Láser.
5: What?
6: What the hell is...
3: Radio Láser, tocamos las mejores cumbias para toda la gente del mundo. Radio Láser.
5: Right now, you don't even know. You're like live doing somebody, the weather. Oh, I've been traded.
3: No. Somebody right now is listening like radio. I've been traded in the middle of my weather, dog.
6: Yeah.
9: Damn.
5: Crazy.
6: They're like, what's the weather like in Albuquerque? Because that's where we're going.
3: Oh, you guys will take me to Albuquerque?
5: We're going to see what we can get for
3: who
5: you.
3: Who would you trade me for?
5: Who's
3: let's talk about it. Who would
6: all of Albuquerque.
5: Yeah.
3: All of Albuquerque?
5: I heard Carlos Mencia might need some bread.
6: Yeah. That's a good trade. Mind of Mencia? What? Carlos Mencia. Trade value at an all-time low right now.
3: Nah, you're taking debt right there.
6: Yeah, well, we got to congratulate Karim Lopez for getting drafted to the NBA.
5: Big last night, like, hey, bro, imagine a Lopez. Like, low-key, we always get the custom, our last names on jerseys.
6: Yeah.
5: But Lopez on the back of an NBA jersey? Fire.
6: That's it would be. It would be crazy. The Lakers actually had Brook Lopez before, but it was only for 1 year, and that's when the Lakers didn't care. Like, we didn't care about the Lakers. It was a really bad year.
5: Brook Lopez, was he Mexican?
6: Yeah. No, I don't know what he is, actually. I can't say. But yeah, Brook Lopez was on the team. But if it was Kareem, it would have been crazy. But yeah, that was sports. I'm Rosecrans, Victor Brownback. Mornings on Power 106.
5: I wonder if his name is Kareem from Kareem Abdul-Jabbar. But we got to go to commercials.
6: Maybe.
5: We'll be back. More Brownback on the way. Please stay or concrete se va.
3: A matar.
5: Yeah. Don't leave us. Si tú te vas.
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14: 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You regulate any stealing of his property. We're damn good, too. But you can't be any geek off the street. Gotta be handy with the steal if you know what I mean. Earn your keep.

0: Yes.
1: All right. Clearly, all of us but Greg are Mexico fans, right?
2: Yeah. Yes.
3: Oh, yeah.
1: Do you guys see, like, the other competition? Like, dang, I hope we don't go against them. Dang, I hope we don't go against them.
2: Yeah. Messi, Argentina.
1: Like, dang, oh, my God. Like,
3: Portugal's Mbappe. Like, they don't want to see us.
1: Portugal don't want to see us. Ronaldo don't want to see us.
3: None of those European countries want to see Mexico.
1: Well,
3: not a single one.
1: I like that. I like that. ECC?
0: ECC?
2: ECC?
3: ECC?
1: Speaking of someone that doesn't want to see or talk to us, let's go to Ronaldo because yesterday he was in front of the press. You know, he did 2 goals, which is great. Shout out to Ronaldo.
3: Oh, yeah.
1: Okay. But he got upset that they keep asking him about freaking Messi. Messi is the GOAT, man. I looked at their stats. Like, Messi has actually won a World Cup. Ronaldo has a beautiful face, but come on.
2: Yeah, don't really compare.
1: Yeah, the most he's got in a World Cup is 4th place. Messi has won the whole shebang.
2: Oh, yeah.
0: Oh, damn.
1: Yeah, but it's just a competition that goes on. Yeah. The kids love Ronaldo. Mm-hmm. Shout out to I Show Speed. He did a lot of that influencing work. Mm-hmm. Yeah. But they were asking Ronaldo. It was a Mexican news station that starts asking him, hey, yesterday Messi. And then he just goes on. You're going to hear him be like telling somebody else, like kind of as the Mexican reporter's asking him a question. Mm-hmm. He just tells someone else, dale. Like he's switching over. Like, I'm not even going to answer your question. Listen to this. Initially, he tells the Mexican reporter he can go ahead and ask the question.
4: Cristiano, aquí Edgar Rosado, TNT Sports México.
5: Soy español, chico.
4: Ayer Lionel Messi marcó 2 goles. Dale. Mbappé, no, Haaland. Y tú sigues demostrando
5: dale,
4: que eres...
5: Dale, dale, dale.
1: He's telling someone else, dale.
5: Yo no te respondo.
1: He said, I don't care which one. Just ask me a question. Like, just go on with the next question.
2: Damn.
1: So initially looking at the Mexican reporter, being like, okay, dale, you're speaking Spanish. All right, I got you. Mm-hmm. As soon as the word Messi comes out, dale otro.
6: Ooh, so you think they don't mess with each other at all?
1: I think they're tired of talking about each other. Mm. Or like to people referencing
3: the comparisons.
1: And comparing.
3: The comparisons. Yeah.
1: But they are 2 of the greatest.
6: Yeah,
1: and I would think, honestly, if I'm Ronaldo, I want to be compared to Messi because I've only gone 4th place into the World Cup, and Ronaldo and Messi has won one.
3: Fourth place would be great.
1: Great.
3: That's great.
1: Champion, better.
3: Even better.
2: But that's the thing. I think it's because Ronaldo's a little older that he looks at like Messi, like like you're beneath me, even though the stats show otherwise.
1: Yeah.
2: So he doesn't want to like admit that, like, oh, I'm being compared to a great player. It's like he thinks that he should be above that.
3: Yeah.
6: Oh, man. Just because he's older.
2: Yeah. Mm.
1: I'm looking at this, and throughout his whole time at the World Cup, Messi has made 18 goals. Ronaldo says 10 with an asterisk. And then goal contributions in his whole time as a World Cup player, 26 from Lionel Messi and 12 from Ronaldo. That's less than half.
0: Oh,
1: so you
0: got
1: to think, like, the stats kind of show.
0: Yeah, a lot.
1: Who's where?
2: Yeah, it's pretty clear.
1: But, bro, that carita de Ronaldo, it just gets him so far.
6: I mean, he's not good.
2: The purchased one?
1: Look at you hating.
0: Wow.
3: What?
2: Yeah.
0: They even made a statue about him.
3: Didn't purchase.
2: He purchase his face?
3: That looks great, dude. That's so good, dude.
1: What are we just talking yesterday about
3: when
1: haters?
3: He,
1: about
3: he's running and in the game?
1: Yeah. What? When he does the sui and he just...
3: And when he takes off his shirt.
1: Okay. Tampoco.
3: What? I'm sorry.
6: Yeah. Are you okay?
3: Yeah.
1: He reminds me of my man, so that's why I like him.
3: Who?
1: Ronaldo.
3: Of what man?
1: My husband.
0: Wait, yeah. Let her.
3: Come on, man. Come on. Right. Come on.
1: Don't stop.
3: Yeah, come on, man.
7: Scrolling with the homies.
6: You might want to be careful when you sing this Neo song because it might put you in handcuffs. There's a video of this guy going around named Genesis One.
1: Uh-huh.
6: He's going viral because he's decided to sing this Neo song right.

0: But in the video, there's cops on the street, and he decided to sing his own version of it, and the cops were pissed off and arrested him for it. Listen to this.
1: Wanna fade, then come get your beat, because you are now tuned in into the Fade Factory. Even pigs, they knock you down. Dang. You better get up on your feet, but just know I'd rock your ass to sleep.
2: I want to hear him sing a Michael Jackson song.
3: That was the most melodic threat I've ever heard.
2: That guy can sing.
3: Yeah. I want to know what he did with the chorus. Because that's the verse.
0: What did he do?
3: How did he flip?
2: His tongue was fire.
3: He killed that.
0: Yeah. He decided to flip it to his own version of the Fade Factory, which is
3: Fade Factory.
0: It's an Instagram page where they post just fades of people
4: everybody
0: in the background.
4: Yeah, sits down and stuff like that.
0: Yeah, in the backyard.
3: Oh, no, I didn't know about that.
4: Yeah, it's a whole thing.
0: Is this
3: one of the, like, the backyard fights? Like,
2: yeah,
3: that's
4: similar.
3: Guy Instagram.
4: That dude that sings, he's always fighting as well.
3: He
4: participates in the fades.
0: Fighting him, or you just hear.
1: Wanna fade, then come get your beat. Because you are now tuned in into the Fade Factory.
3: Ooh, him or the Victory Outreach rap.
4: Oh.
3: We need to do, like hey, we are bringing Powerhouse back. With 626 Authentic. And then what's this was
0: name? This guy's name is Genesis One.
3: Genesis. Bruh. Yeah. And then Headliners, Baby Bash, and Concrete with their new song.
0: Yeah.
5: Bro. Exclusive.
3: Right? What's how your song go?
0: One time for the one time.
3: It's your song.
4: She's gonna get cracked.
2: Hell yeah, cracked. She gonna get cracked.
3: She gonna get cracked?
2: Yeah.
3: Dang. Baby back up from Cyclone to She gonna get cracked.
2: We chart top.
3: Which chart?
2: No. Oh man. I think it peaked here at Power, right?
3: Peaked
2: at 115 or something. They played in the parking lot here. Yeah. They played in the parking lot nonstop.
3: I love our street team.
2: Yeah. In the elevator.
3: Our janitor just bumps in her headphones.
2: Bumps it.
3: She gonna get cracked.
0: Oh my God.
2: We're going number one.
3: Okay. Yeah, let us know if you want those tickets.
0: Yeah. Flying off the shelves.
3: Speaking of
2: hot stuff, let's get into this.
3: Oh, I like it.
6: And now, the weather. With Concrete Storm.
2: Peritos, it is going down for the weather. Wednesday, June 24th. Mm-hmm. Tuesday was yesterday. First, I do travesuras in the city of Pacoima. I'm looking for my Donna. Like, ahí te voy, ma. 83 degrees and 61 degrees at night.
0: What?
2: What do you mean, Greg? Next, we skedaddle our way to the Rancho Cucamonga. Y'all gonna be hotter than a spicy chimichanga. 88 degrees and 64 degrees at night. Next, we bamboozle our way to the city of Redlands, where girls love the cheaters, scammers, and felons. 92 degrees and 63 degrees at night. Lastly, we keep it creamy in the city of Paramount, where if you want to catch a fade, fellas will give you a fair amount. 82 degrees and 63 degrees at night. What's wrong?
3: Oh, no, I'm just like, it's going to be really hot.
2: It's
3: like,
2: going to be super hot.
3: Today's supposed to be the hottest day of the week.
2: Yes, there's a heat advisory going all the way till Thursday at 8 p.m.
0: Wow.
2: Temperatures rising today all the way to 110 in El Centro. Whoa. 106 in Palmdale. Can you believe that? In high 90s in the valleys.
3: Wow.
0: Damn.
3: And it's going to feel worse because I think there's like a crazy humidity.
2: Humidity, dude. Gucci's going to be sweating. Going to be leaking. Soaking wet. Soaking wet. So whatever you do, if you're like me, dog, carry a wipey's phone.
0: You carry wipies with you?
2: I carry wipies.
3: For which like part of your body?
0: Yeah.
2: The gooch. It's right in between.
3: Nope. No.
2: It's right in between the 118 and the
3: 4. We gotta go. Traffic and weather together. All right.
2: There's a mad traffic jam right now. And my
3: right
2: gooch.
3: There, my Hampton down. The Cajon Pass.
2: The Cajon Pass. The grapevine right there.
3: Okay, K-Videos, 506.
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0: 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With Concrete Storm.
1: Peritos, it is going down for the weather. Wednesday, June 24th. First, I do travesuras in the city of Pacoima. I'm looking for my Donna. Like, ay te voy, ma. 83 degrees and 61 degrees at night. Next, we skedaddle our way to the Rancho Cucamonga. Y'all gonna be hotter than a spicy chimichanga. 88 degrees and 64 degrees at night. Paramount, where if you want to catch a fade, fellas will give you a fair amount. 82 degrees and 63 degrees at night. What's wrong?
2: Oh, no, it's going to be really hot.
1: It's going to be super hot.
2: It's supposed to be the hottest day of the week.
1: Yes, there's a heat advisory going all the way till Thursday at 8 p.m.
3: Wow.
1: Temperatures rising today all the way to 110 in El Centro. Whoa. 106 in Palmdale. Can you believe that? And high 90s in the valleys.
2: Jeez. 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
1: 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Gooch is going to be sweating, going to be leaking. 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So whatever you do, if you're like me, dog, carry a white piece for me. It's your boy Conker from Brown Bag Mornings or Power 106. 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
5: Yeah. 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

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They not like us. 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
1: Yeah.
0: Checking in from North Hills.
1: Yeah, I am.
0: What you calling for today?
1: I'm calling for the Six Flags ticket.
0: You know, let's make your day easy because you're a caller 10. You got those tickets to Six Flags Magic Mountain, Billy.
1: Yeah, thank you, DJ E, man. Appreciate you. Thank you.
0: And of course, the winning continues here in the 12 o'clock hour. Coming up at 12:50, we got that mixed bag filled with different tickets and prizes. We got something really cool. We're going to hook someone up at 12:50. Billy, let them know.

0: 6. But every day at this time at 12:50, of course, we dig into that mixed bag filled with different tickets and prizes. And earlier I said we're going to make someone's day and night. Because in the mixed bag, 2 tickets to see Kid Cudi. Kid Cudi presents the Rebel Ragers featuring Big Boy from Outkast, Dot the Genius, and Chip the Ripper. This is going down this Friday. 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Caller 10, 818-520-1059. Gonna get hooked up to go see Kid Cudi and the homies. My brother Concrete got that weather. It's actually cooling off, right, Concrete? Let him know what's up.
1: 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And now, the weather.
2: Hell on, dog.
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3: Peritos, it is going down for the weather. Wednesday, June 24th. First, I do travesuras in the city of Pacoima. I'm looking for my Donna. Like, ahí te voy, ma. 83 degrees and 61 degrees at night. Next, we skedaddle our way to the Rancho Cucamonga. Y'all gonna be hotter than a spicy chimichanga. 88 degrees and 64 degrees at night. Paramount, where if you want to catch a fade, fellas will give you a fair amount. 82 degrees and 63 degrees at night. What's wrong?
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3: Yes, there's a heat advisory going all the way till Thursday at 8 p.m.
5: Wow.
3: Temperatures rising today all the way to 110 in El Centro. Whoa. 106 in Palmdale. Can you believe that? High 90s in the valleys.
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0: 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And now, the weather. With Concrete Storm.
1: Perito, it is going down for the weather. Wednesday, June 24th. First, I do travesuras in the city of Pacoima. I'm looking for my Donna. Like, ahí te voy, ma. 83 degrees and 61 degrees at night. Next, we skedaddle our way to the Rancho Cucamonga. Y'all gonna be hotter than a spicy chimichanga. 88 degrees and 64 degrees at night. Paramount, where if you want to catch a fade, fellas will give you a fair amount. 82 degrees and 63 degrees at night. Well, what's wrong? What's wrong?
2: Oh, no, I'm just like, it's going to be really hot.
1: It's going to be super hot.
2: Supposed to be the hottest day of the week.
1: Yes, there's a heat advisory going all the way till Thursday at 8 p.m.
3: Wow.
1: Temperatures rising today all the way to 110 in El Centro. Whoa. 106 in Palmdale. Can you believe that? And high 90s in the valleys.
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12: Now come take it from a chair.

Let's do it. I'm just incredible. And one of the biggest questions in basketball right now is, what's LeBron James going to do next? All right, so the Lakers just locked up Austin Reeves with a massive new deal. 4 years, $185 million. That's a nice raise, big dog. But LeBron is officially a free agent and hasn't committed to returning. They're saying it could be retirement, another title run here in LA, or maybe even a new team altogether. So let the drama build. Everything for LeBron is reportedly still on the table.

Can we run it up? It's Power 106. Just Incredible checking in. Okay, yes, I saw Toy Story 5 this past weekend. And what did I think? I'm giving it a solid 9 out of 10. And clearly, I'm not the only one either. The movie just had the biggest Monday box office of the year and already crossed $300 million worldwide, fam. Dope story. Buzz, Woody, and the gang, they still got it. I'm not going to lie. I might have teared up a little. Don't judge.

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Not. Yeah, when I say it's hot, I'm not just talking about the music I'm playing. Just Incredible here, and LA is officially on broil mode, fam. A heat advisory is in effect through tomorrow, with temps pushing the upper 90s. Crazy. Add in the humidity and all the World Cup visitors, and it's feeling extra spicy outside, dog. Do yourself a favor, drink some water, find some AC, and don't try to fight the sun. Cooler.

0: 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And now, the weather. With Concrete Storm.
1: Peritos, it is going down for the weather. Wednesday, June 24th. First, I do travesuras in the city of Pacoima. I'm looking for my Donna. Like, ahí te voy, ma. 83 degrees and 61 degrees at night. Next, we skedaddle our way to the Rancho Cucamonga. Y'all gonna be hotter than a spicy chimichanga. 88 degrees and 64 degrees at night. Paramount, where if you want to catch a fade, fellas will give you a fair amount. 82 degrees and 63 degrees at night. What's wrong?
2: No, I'm just like, oh, it's going to be really hot.
1: It's
2: like,
1: going to be super hot.
2: Supposed to be the hottest day of the week.
1: Yes, there's a heat advisory going all the way till Thursday at 8 p.m.
3: Wow.
1: Temperatures rising today all the way to 110 in El Centro. Oh, 106 in Palmdale. Can you believe that? And high 90s in the valleys.
2: Jeez. 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

0: 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Arielle Tucker from Inglewood, congratulations. 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

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Yeah. 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